0: The Big 99.9 Coyote Country, his real name, Jonathan Riley Green. No one's ever called him Jonathan. Matter of fact, if someone did, he wouldn't turn around. But he does have a number one song, Riley Green. His seventh, there's Change My Mind.
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Big Drive at Diamond. I'm going to wrap it up. Enjoy your evening. I'll be back tomorrow afternoon, 2 o'clock. Till then, keep your feet on the ground. And your ankles right above them. I'll leave you with Graylin James. Here's Water and a Wedding.

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1: Center. Hi, it's Chris Crocker in the 4 News Now. First Alert Weather Center. We have some isolated thunderstorms and scattered showers around the region this evening. Those will be tapering off late tonight. A cool night, overnight low of 43 degrees. Tomorrow, partly to mostly cloudy skies, a high of 65. It gets a lot warmer from the...
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7: And this is Drumheller Spring, formerly Gary Spring. 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
1: Spreading sprinkles of knowledge as far as the eye can see.
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1: Jay Daniels.
6: Well, there's nothing like experimenting.
1: Kevin James.
7: My life is good. Really good.
8: It's that I just don't care.
1: And anyone else who wants to work for free. It's Spokane's official morning show. Jay and Kevin.
9: Well, hello, good morning, ladies and gentlemen, boys and girls, kids and adults of all ages and sizes. Hello and hi there. It is I, the Righteous Reverend Jay Daniels, broadcasting a live from beautiful downtown Spokane, Washington, 99201, live from Studio C, second floor, Digital World Broadcast Center of the KXOY building. Looking at it Wednesday, it is June 10th, 2026. Welcome and hello. Hello, everyone.
10: Hello.
11: Howdy.
9: Hi, Kevin. I didn't even say hi to you yet.
10: I know. I was starting to worry a little bit that you were no longer with us.
9: I was running around like crazy. I got here like super late today. What time did I get here? I can look. I got here at 5:23.
10: Oh, yeah. That's a little late for you.
9: Yeah. So then I was, a little behind. Hey-o.
10: You really are, though. I've always said it. Yeah. Fits it. I could just cup it with my hand.
9: Okay, no.
10: It's so small.
9: Jeez.
10: It's nice, but it's
9: awkward. Didn't like it.
10: I see what I see. I can't help it.
9: Yeah.
11: Yeah, you can.
9: I woke up this morning. I got something from my wife yesterday. That we got some a couple of outdoor chairs, and it's one of those you got to put them together, you know. So, but I didn't take it out of the back of the truck because I was like, well, she's like, I don't know about the color for sure. Let me check the color for you. You know, take it out of the back of the truck, and you have to load it back up again. Hey, well done. Then this morning at 4:45, I'm like, oh, still in the back of the truck. Whoopsie. And of course the box was like, I don't know, 250, something like that. And I'm like, yeah, I'm not going to try to take that out of the back of the truck by myself because I had somebody load it with me.
11: 250 pounds?
9: Yeah. So I'm not doing that.
11: Jeez.
10: No, you're not.
9: So I start, I have to take the stuff out. You know what I mean? So I'm taking the pieces of it out, carrying it, moving it over. So I was running late.
11: You're doing this at 4:00
9: in
11: the morning?
9: Yeah, it wasn't. Not a good plan. I usually try to have it so all you got to do is grab your keys, grab your glasses, grab some food and walk out.
11: Was it still raining at that point?
9: Oh, yeah.
11: Okay.
10: And so you did all that just so she can get up and look at it and go, I don't really like the color.
9: No, she already approved the color. She approved it last night, yeah. Okay. So I said, take a look at that. She's like, no, I think that's going to work. I'm like, okay. And then I got busy and doing some other stuff, and then
10: what kind of chairs did you guys get? I mean, you're the empty nesters now.
9: It's just those little swivel rocker ones.
10: Swivel rockers.
9: Yeah, for the deck.
10: Oh, yeah. Yeah. I have one that's on my porch. My porch? My stoop?
9: Sure.
10: Patio.
11: Slab.
9: Oh, nice.
10: I guess it's...
9: Welcome to Synonym Radio.
10: I think it would be a patio, technically.
9: I think that's correct, yeah.
11: Slabio.
9: Slabio, ooh.
11: A slab patio.
9: Yeah, I like that.
10: It's an old one that the old ball and chain used to have.
9: Okay. Wow.
10: No, it was Judy's, and she was like, I want to get rid of these and get a different set. And I was like, cool. And then I was taking them to get rid of them. And
9: right,
10: then I
9: thought, when she wasn't home, yeah.
10: Hey, do you mind if I keep these? And she's like, well, they're kind of broken. I'm like, yeah, well, so's
9: my heart. There it is. Gosh, dang it. You got there same time I did. I was so ready to crush you with that one.
10: So it's great. One of them still works pretty good. But when everybody sets at it, I always say, careful.
9: Uh-huh.
10: It's a little squirrely. It'll rock side to side a little bit. But then, yeah, those rockers are nice.
9: Yeah. Right? Yeah. So
10: guys are going to enjoy that on your stoop.
11: What are you, like a salesman? What's it going to take for you to get a swivelly rocking chair? What I got to do?
9: Yeah.
10: Well, Jay,
11: put you into one today.
10: Your setup's a little similar to the one that I had in the fact that in the front of my house, I had a very nice wraparound porch area.
9: Mm-hmm. Yeah.
10: Spent all the money on it to get it and do all that. But then never, ever, except for the 4th of July, it felt like, did we ever set out there and do anything. Otherwise, it was like, well, now we just feel like we're kind of in the front yard. This is dumb. And
9: you
10: go to the backyard.
9: Yeah. I mean, we're out there occasionally, but not as often. The sun.
10: Are yours out front?
9: Yeah.
10: Or in
9: no,
10: the
9: they'll
10: back?
9: Be in the back. The sun sets into the front of the house. So, like, in the dead of summer, you know, you're out there. Hey, cool. Let's go burn our eyes out. And then.
10: I also painted our doors black.
9: I was like, those get hot.
10: Oh, just brilliant idea.
9: I have done the thing on a very, very hot day late in the afternoon where I go to touch the handle to the front door and I no longer have fingerprints.
10: Oh, yeah.

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1: Well, let's see what we have here today. Anything that would be exciting or interest anyone about anything? Oh, Lind Combine Derby tickets.
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1: Just to answer the text, the song that we just heard before that, Zach John King. And I feel like you have to say it slow because, you know, if you say it fast, you go, what's his name? But yeah, Zach John King. Three names.
10: Okay.
1: Just three times as good or something like that, I guess, anyway.
11: Ladies and gentlemen, say hello to Kevin James. Kevin.
1: Catchy.
10: I'm writing that down.
1: Catchy ditty.
10: Nat John King
1: Zach.
10: Cole.
1: Zach. Zach John King. No Nat.
10: Zach
1: no Cole.
10: Zach Top.
1: Zach Top.
10: King.
1: Yep. Cole.
10: Ah.
12: Seems AI like Luke Bryan's song.
1: Daisy.
12: Sorry.
1: Mm-hmm.
10: Very hard to keep track of all the new artists, but I tell you this,
1: I like that
10: song a lot.
1: Super catchy, yeah.
10: Yeah.
1: He's the guy who got the call like 2 days before the Wallen tour, and they're like, he's like, hey, man, you want to come out on tour with us? And, you know, Zach was like, what? Yeah. Yeah, the answer's yes.
10: Although I do have my sister's birthday party.
1: I'll try to squeeze you in with a major concert. Yeah.
10: Yeah.
1: Yeah.
10: Guys, I don't know if this is commonplace or if it's just too many years of regrets.
1: Oh, boy.
10: It's not bad. I promise it's not nearly as bad as most of the things that I say.
1: Okay. All right.
10: Okay.
1: I'm back in.
10: I'm about to make a fairly big purchase for my DJ company.
1: Mm.
10: Okay.
1: Mm-hmm.
10: And it's one of those that I've been looking for a long time. It's like the car thing, Jay, where you kept looking at the cars.
1: Mm-hmm.
10: You kept trying to find a truck that you wanted, a pickup,
1: mm-hmm.
10: you know. And it was just never enough to go, yeah, there, I want it.
1: Sure.
10: This one I know I need to do, just like when I bought my van. It was the same deal. Researched it enough. I felt pretty good about it. I only have mild buyer's remorse.
1: For the vehicle or for this thing you just purchased?
10: With the van.
1: Oh, okay.
10: I have not purchased the other item yet.
1: Okay.
10: And it's like I just keep looking. Well, I've narrowed it down to two different speaker systems, basically.
1: Okay.
10: And I'm like, okay. They're both really great.
1: Mm-hmm.
10: They're the same price,
1: yeah.
10: Which is, if you look it up, they're a lot.
1: Right.
10: So I think maybe that's part of it, is like I just don't want to miss. But I know they're both going to be great. So then I just keep going back and forth. Like, well.
1: Just get it done is what you're saying to yourself. Get it done.
10: Yeah, it's like, why can't I make a decision?
1: Right.
10: And because I think the reason is. The one, you know, has a longer warranty. The other one has a little bit punchier base.
1: Ah, you know, the old so punchy base.
10: You start comparing everything. And you're just like, I don't know. And I know what I'm going to do. I'm going to do the same crap I always do.
12: Easy.
10: I'm going to wait.
1: Language.
10: And wait and be like, you know what? Well, now I'm going to force myself to buy it so I can use it this weekend. And now I'm going to pay, you know, $150 to have it
1: overnight. Shipping or something? Shipping.
10: Shipping's free, and they usually get it here in 2 days. I mean, the company's awesome.
1: But then you put off the decision, so now it's on you because you've waited too long, and you're going to go for the punchy base.
10: And I don't. Oh, jeez. Punchy bass into face.
12: You know. I heard punchy bass was a jazz musician in the 1920s.
1: Oh, man. He was so good.
10: He was.
1: Yeah.
10: Drummer.
12: Oh.
10: Yeah.
12: Part of the Rat Pack?
1: No. No. Heavens no. He was on his own.
10: Enemy of the Rat Pack.
1: Yeah, they were rivals.
10: The Rat Pack tried to have him killed.
1: Yeah.
12: Oh, wow. Tried to have him.
10: Rat Pack tried to
1: tell you what, that punchy bass, take any of our gigs. You know what we're going to do? Yep.
10: Didn't the Rat Pack have some dirty stuff like that?
1: I think
10: little in with the mafia and some of that?
1: This is a conversation you want to have on the air, huh?
10: Well, I'm just asking. I think it's important to learn.
1: Yeah. I think they were totally fine.
2: Hello, my name is Producer Steve. Producer Steve.
13: Producer Steve.
14: Hi, Steve. Hi. I'm your biggest fan.
15: Thank you so much.
16: Steve is my middle name. My first name is
2: Producer.
17: Allow me to reintroduce myself. My name is
2: Producer Steve.
18: Who loves orange soda?
19: Steve loves orange soda.
20: Oh, yes, oh, yes, oh, yes, it's true. Ooh.
21: All ready for this?
22: Oh, yeah.
1: Hiya.
23: Please welcome to the show the one and only Producer Steve.
2: Producer Steve.
1: All that said, Kevin, I don't know what the point of that conversation was, whether you wanted us to help you make a decision or what it was, but...
10: Yeah, I don't really know. I was wondering, I guess, more if it was a common struggle people went through.
1: I understand, yes.
10: And how they make that final decision. Like, and they also look completely different, so that's the other part that's kind of weird. Well, and then I'm like, maybe I'll just post a picture of both
1: just
10: of them.
1: Just make up your mind. Live with it.
12: Would you be happy? Would you be happy with either one, though?
10: Oh, yeah.
1: There you go.
12: Okay,
1: all right.
12: Flip a coin.
1: Yeah, decision made.
12: Now you got to pick which one heads and which one's tails.
1: Okay. Don't complicate it, Steve.
12: It's always rock, paper, scissors.
10: What I need to do is...
1: rock, paper, scissors to see which one's heads or tails, to see which one you buy.
10: There's the easiest
1: Very decisive.
10: Is trying to...
1: Oh, my goodness.
10: If you just went and listened to them, if I could
1: go somewhere
10: in town and they had them...
1: They'd be different.
10: I don't know that they do.
1: Yeah, look at the ratings. That's always fun when somebody's like, this is the worst purchase I've ever made. I'm like,
10: I've already read all those.
1: Yeah, well, I'm sure that helped you.
10: Neither one of them have bad anything.
1: Well, there you go. See? You can't go wrong.
10: They're pretty good. But I don't know. It's hard to decide. And no matter what, I will have a little bit of the... what those other ones would have been like.
1: That's how it works.
12: Yeah.
1: That's how people miss the boat.
12: Get the peachy bass or whatever.
1: Punchy.
12: Punchy.
10: Punchy bass. You think so?
12: Sounds fun. How fun does that sound?
1: I mean... On the giving end, sounds great.
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1: Thanks for the first thought, Steve.
12: Punchy bass.
10: Thank you, Steve.
1: Glad Kevin was able to have his indecision eat up your entire time. So.
10: And what did he do? He just said flip a coin.
12: That's a good idea. Well, rock, paper, scissors to then flip a coin.
1: Yes. Yeah.

0: how people give Luke Bryan a hard time about, oh, is it AI? Because it's like, seems overly simplified. Because Luke's life is pretty simple. I mean, we could do that with so many. I mean, carry on. If it feels good, do it. If it doesn't, then don't. I mean, it can be simple and still fun to listen to. Calm down, sure. People. Calm down. Don't make me. I'll pull a car over.
1: Uh-oh.
2: Oh, oh boy.
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0: Wait, what did they give us?
1: They declared it Jay and Kevin Day.
0: What, did they give us something, Steve? I thought we had something.
2: Yeah, there's like a piece of paper.
5: Kevin James.
0: Where is it?
2: I think it's in the behind you on the counter. It's in the, like a blue folder.
0: Good place for
1: it. Oh, we put it in a folder.
5: On the big 99.9 Coyote Country.
0: I found that folder yesterday. What did I do with it, Steve?
2: Is it still back there?
0: Oh, here it is. Oh, I got it. It's a folder. It's got commas on it. Sorry about that.
1: The plaque still there?
0: No, it's not. There's no plaque. There's a proclamation. It's just a piece of paper. But
1: piece of paper? Well, you put it in a...
0: We got to put it in a frame.
1: Frame, and that's called a plaque.
0: Well, is it?
1: I'll put some matting around it.
0: There you go.
1: Ooh.
0: Yeah, it was... what was it? Jane Kevin Day or something like that?
1: Yeah, it's coming up. Like in a couple days.
0: Well, you don't just get to keep it forever. It's just a 1 year. Disappointing. Also, it was February 13th, so that's not coming up.
1: Oh, yeah. What was I thinking?
0: I don't know what you were thinking.
1: Well, I do know what I was thinking. It was today, back in 1998, that you and I went back to the station that fired us.
0: Oh, okay. I see what you're saying.
1: And if I'm not mistaken... If you were to look up on the old Google machine, I would do it, but I currently have a
0: ice in your mouth
1: popsicle in my hand.
0: Yeah.
1: So I was almost certain Shania Twain was in town that day. It would have been
0: 1998.
1: I think that's right. Hmm. Or was it the first time?
0: No, I think it was. No, I think that was the Shania one.
1: It was the second go around.
0: It was the Come On Over tour. Yes, June 10th, Spokane.
1: Dude, how do I do it?
0: I mean, I don't know. I say it all.
2: No
0: the
2: one
0: time.
2: Knows.
0: I say it all the time. Not always in a positive light. Speaking of non-positive lights, in this folder, Steve.
2: Yeah.
0: Do you remember?

0: Sure.
1: Right, yeah. Entertainment news? No. Audio Vault brought to you by Colville Pro Rodeo. Oh, my. Let's see what we have for you today.
0: Oh, my.
2: Oh, boy.
0: Oh, boy.
1: Guys, you know what catfishing is?
3: Yeah.
1: You understand?
3: Where somebody pretends to be someone else online.
1: Yeah, they deceive you with a fake identity. And
3: You'll end up getting in a relationship with them or whatever, only to later find out they're as ugly as a catfish.
1: Right, and now there's also kitten fishing.
4: Well, get this. Apparently, there's a new dating trend called kitten fishing, where people tell small lies about themselves in the early stages of dating to make themselves seem more attractive. So, dating.
1: Seems like that's been going on a minute.
3: That's not a new trend. You just came up with a cute name
1: for it. Oh, he was kitten fishing me. Or he was just trying to impress you. I think that's more like it.
3: Yeah.
1: You know, you think about it, we've had these conversations before where you go, that song sounds like the song that used to be here, or that song sounds like this song. It's just hard to find a completely unique concept in music when it's been around a minute.
3: Yeah.
1: And Blake said, you know, let him in anyway. I don't know. You've probably heard that song, but if not, I could probably play it for you. But he was talking about that song.
5: And I've been doing this now for, this is my 25th year, and it's getting hard to find stuff I hadn't sung about. You know, I've got songs about dogs. I've got, you know, breakup, falling in love, all that stuff. But, I mean, I've never even heard a song written like Let Him In Anyway.
1: Yeah, that song is pretty unique. Have you heard that song, Kev?
3: Well, I mean, I think you played it this morning, right?
1: I mean, maybe when I was running around. I don't know whether it played
3: okay.
1: or not.
3: That I don't know that I've heard it.
1: Let me look. No, you didn't hear it.
3: I heard a video from Blake this morning.
1: Okay.
3: Where he was out on his tractor.
1: Oh, those are different than the Let Him In Anyway, yeah.
3: Yeah, and he was like, man, I ain't checked in with y'all for a while, and so... He just wanted everybody to know he was driving some tractor, which he apparently knew nothing about. He was trying to get a Kubota, something, something, something. Mm-hmm. Man, look at this thing. There's so many buttons. Just everywhere. I'm trying to figure it out. And he goes, I've been so doggone busy, I haven't even checked on my sweet corn.
1: Okay.
3: I think maybe is what he was growing.
1: Seems early, but okay.
3: And so, yeah, he stopped to check on his sweet corn, and it was... It was looking pretty good. But
1: how fun is that? That what you've decided to do is just, you know, I mean, I guess semi-retire when you get on, you know, you step away from The Voice and you only tour when you want to. And you go to Vegas and you get yourself a residency. And then you're like, you know what I'm going to do? I'm going to buy a tractor I know nothing about and grow sweet corn.
0: Sounds fun.
1: Goals, man. I'm telling you. Those are some goals.
3: It seemed pretty awesome. He was complaining about crabgrass.
1: Yeah, I mean, I usually do, too.
3: Man, in Oklahoma, we got crabgrass.
1: Stuff it's takes terrible. Over, yeah.
3: It's like a disease. It'll just take everything over
1: it
3: and
1: does.
3: Kill it.
1: Yeah.
3: But looks like we're safe out here. And then he starts singing, my corn, it don't have crabs. Blake. See, you said you thought you'd sing about it all. Well, that you have not.
0: Until today.
1: That's your Audio Vault for a Wednesday. It is June 10th, 2026. This is Blake's new song called Let Him In Anyway.

0: entry.
1: Uniquely written. Blake wasn't lying.
2: Oh, wow. Yeah, that was something. If you're going through that in your own life, sorry about the tears.
1: Right, yeah. And it's early, but sorry about that. We'll try to fix that with some fun next.
3: Kick up your boots and hold on to your hats. 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
19: I mean, it was. It was a pretty big loophole. Just to answer the text and had a few questions on this, so we'll cover it right now. The Coyote Country Cruise is a month away, July 9th. That's a Thursday night on Lake Coeur d'Alene. And the tickets are now available. So we had a couple people ask yesterday that I just finished replying to because it was late in the day. And then someone asked this morning. And the easiest way to get your cruise tickets is simply online. You can go to the Silver Safari locations. 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And you could text the word cruise to 509-441-0999. We will send you a link that's super simple to follow. 21 years of age and older. 3 hours on Lake Coeur d'Alene on Thursday night, July 9th. The tickets will sell out, so make sure you get your group together and get going. Get your tickets today. Again, cruise to 509-441-0999. Fellas, who wants to kick this off here?
2: Oh, I can kick it
19: Kevin,
2: off,
19: Eugene,
2: Jay.
19: I'll
2: use my foot, and I'll kick this topic off
19: right
2: now. And it was, comes from something I heard yesterday. I heard an interview with Jesse James, not the outlaw that, you know, from the 1800s or whatever, but the, you know, the Jesse James, who's also sort of an outlaw, who did Monster Garage. What were the other shows that he did? A lot of those motorcycle shows where he was building really sweet bikes and other stuff. And he married Sandra Bullock for a while.
19: Okay.
2: You remember that,
19: I
2: right?
19: do, yeah.
2: Yeah. But he was in this interview, they were asking him about football. They said, a lot of people don't know this, but you were quite a football player back in high school. And they said, who did you have offers from? And he said, well, pretty much every Division I school in the country wanted me to play for them because I was, you know, an outside linebacker. There wasn't a ton of those at the time. And I could run, you know, 4.6 forward and backwards, which was a big deal.
19: Right.
2: Yep. And he said, yeah, but I screwed it all up because of a robbery.
19: Oh, wow.
2: He was stealing IROC Camaros.
19: Genius.
2: And he had one in his garage that was all stripped down.
19: Uh-huh.
2: And then another one in the driveway that they were getting ready to do stuff with.
19: So apparently it wasn't fast enough.
2: Fast enough. Oh, yeah, running.
19: Mm-hmm.
2: Well, he came around the corner, Jay, and saw the cops in front of his house with his dad.
19: Heck yeah. And it's a bad sign.
20: Not great.
2: Yeah.
20: Not great.
19: No.
2: And,
19: especially when you know you've stolen stuff.
2: Right.
19: Like, you know what I mean? Like, Steve, that's probably not going to be, you'll have a different thought than maybe Jesse James would. Jesse James is like, uh-oh, they found out. You're like, oh, no, is everyone okay? There'd be different.
2: Yeah, it's kind of, I don't know why this was offered, but the police officer, the sheriff, whatever it was like to his dad, to Jesse James's dad, Mr. James, he said, you know what, why don't we just sign this paperwork right here, do this, do that, we're going to make this all go away, and Jesse can get back to,
19: not,
2: you know,
19: stealing cars,
2: football, and let's get him on the straight and narrow.
19: Wow. What an offer.
2: And his dad said, no, he's going to jail.
19: Oh, nice effort, Dad. Good work.
2: And so he did. Jesse James then went to jail for a while.
19: I love that.
2: That was the end of football because everybody who had been recruiting him was like, oh, yeah,
19: we're
2: no,
19: out. We don't like thieves. I don't know.
2: We're moving on.
19: Yeah.
2: And nowadays, they probably would love it.
19: Okay. All right.
2: Back then, they didn't like it.
19: Yeah. Huh. Dumb rules and everything, yeah.
2: So then it got me just thinking about celebrities. I love learning, you know, new stuff about celebrities that I never... had heard, and I had never heard that about Jesse James, and I thought, oh, that's pretty interesting. He does look like an athlete when you, you know, a little older and maybe put on some weight, but he's still...
19: I think I learned the Tom Hanks thing yesterday when we played the audio for when they were interviewing him about how he got the role for the original Toy Story, you know, 30-plus years ago, and they just played his audio from Turner and Hooch and said, this is the character we want. Can you do this character?
17: Oh, you're eating the car! Don't eat the car! Not the car!
19: So they just played
2: That's so funny. That is Woody.
20: Yeah.
2: But it's not Woody. It's Turner.
19: Yeah, exactly.
2: With Turner and Hooch.
19: Yeah. So they said they animated Woody and then had that voice and said, that's what we want. He's like, I can do that.
20: That's me.
19: Yeah, that is me.
2: That's wild.
19: All I got to do is do that, you know, voice the entire time. I'm just shocked. Don't eat the car. You're eating the car. Suddenly you feel like you're doing an impression of Woody.
2: And also his, like I found this out within the last year or two in an interview that he did. He collects typewriters. He has like over
19: Tom Hanks does?
2: Yeah, like over 300 antique
19: That's funny.
2: Typewriters. And, that his brother did so many of the scenes in...
19: Oh, that's right, in Forrest Gump. Yeah, the running scenes. Yeah, that's right.
2: Now, Steve had one yesterday that I was like, wait, what?
19: What is it, Steve?
20: Did you know that Scarlett Johansson has a twin? Or is a twin?
2: And I'm like, there's another person who looks like her?
19: Is it a twin sister?
20: No.
19: Oh, yeah.
20: Twin brother. Just,
2: he destroyed the whole thing. Where he's like, that's a brother.
19: Waited till drop that on twins. You after you're like, really? Like, that's crazy. And then,
20: I mean, he's very good looking.
2: I'm sure he is.
19: Well, there you go.
20: There you go.
19: Hunter, by the way. In case you're curious of his name at home.
2: Also,
19: what's that?
2: 28 siblings for Dennis Rodman.
20: Oh, okay.
19: Wow.

0: 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What's up?
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1: You must first dial a 1.
2: Oh, yeah, it's a long ways away. You gotta dial a 1 to get to Tenasca.
3: Am I the only one who realizes that this story isn't news?
4: It's not news. It's Kevin's news.
5: Ladies and gentlemen, say hello to Kevin James. Kevin.
6: All right, Kevin.
2: Well, let's do it. It is news time. Is it a big deal? Is it not a big deal? Well, what is going on? I will tell you, there's something that is happening in our city right now that some people are like, this is so huge, you guys. And it's the whole Team Egypt being here.
6: Mm-hmm.
2: Yes. And apparently they have a player. They have a lot of players. Otherwise it wouldn't be a team.
6: Mo Salah?
2: Mo Salah? Is that his name?
6: Mm-hmm.
2: Like Mo?
6: Mo, like Muhammad.
2: And then Salah.
6: Salah, yeah. Is that who you're talking about?
2: Yeah. Isn't he supposed to be one of the best?
6: In the world, yeah.
2: Well, that's pretty cool. He's here. And, I mean, they're practicing at Gonzaga today.
6: Yeah, Steve, right? Steve and I will be there later today at the practice.
2: No, you will not.
6: Yeah, we're going to the practice.
2: Is that for real?
6: Yeah.
2: Wow, okay.
6: Got the hookup, Kev.
2: Yeah, I mean, I don't really want to go, so it's
6: yeah,
2: okay.
6: I knew that.
2: I mean, I... This is where I feel bad. According to a new poll, 54% of Americans are not at all interested in the World Cup.
6: I think that's probably fair, yeah.
2: And, you know,
6: I mean, I would have been so interested in Team Egypt had they not been here practicing.
2: Right, that's... But it is cool, right, that they're here.
6: Well, it's fun. It's yeah, it's, you know, why not?
2: I saw a group of them. They are...
6: The players or fans? Group of them. Which
2: players.
6: One? Okay, all right.
2: Players.
6: All right, understood.
2: And they were, I can only assume they were the players. Yeah, they had to be.
6: All right.
2: Because they all had the same thing on.
7: Uniforms?
2: No, they weren't wearing their uniforms walking around.
6: Sure. Probably warm-ups of some sort.
2: Yes. Yeah. Thank you, Jay.
6: You're welcome.
2: And I think it said Team Egypt
6: that's,
2: on the back.
6: That's a dead giveaway.
2: Dead giveaway. But you know what gave it away to me?
6: Dead giveaway.
2: Is how they all... walked the same way. They all walked like an Egyptian.
6: Hey-o!
8: Dead giveaway. Dead giveaway.
6: Charles, thank you very much.
8: Dead giveaway.
6: Mm-hmm.
2: Only 13% of Americans say they're very interested, and another 16% say they're somewhat interested. Now, I'm somewhat interested. Would I watch any of the games?
6: We'll have this playing on our phones, Steve and I, when we walk up today.
2: Yeah. They gotta love it.
6: Hey, Mo!
2: Woo! Woo! Where's Curly?

0: That's enough.
1: Is that the Bengals?
2: Like an Egyptian. Is.
1: Okay.
0: Yeah. That's offensive.
2: Stopped it right at the best part, but that's okay. Yeah. 59% of Americans don't expect to watch any matches.
3: Sure.
2: I think I maybe fall into that.
3: What do you think about nobody wanting to watch any of the World Cup? Welcome to America.
2: But I give Spokane credit.
3: Why'd you leave Liverpool?
2: Huh? Oh, is he a Liverpool guy?
3: Throw that at him.
2: But obviously, if he's with Egypt, he's Egyptian, correct?
3: Well, yeah. I mean, they're playing for country. I mean, he was...
2: Right.
3: Liverpool was his, you know, his team.
2: That's like when...
1: His club.
3: Thank you.
2: A bunch of our Zags who are on different teams all, like, go play for...
3: Yeah.
2: Team Canada.
3: Sure, of course, yeah.
2: And you're like...
3: I think it's what
2: I still really love you Nembhard boys, but I don't really want to be rooting for Canada.
3: I always do the same thing. I root for their success and their team's failure. Because I like them as people.
2: Oh, yeah, 100%.
3: So I'm like, hey, I hope you score 40 points and lose.
2: I always think the same thing. I hope that you do really well until you play us. And I mean, like an Egyptian. United States, us. U.S.
3: I get it.
2: One thing that I found interesting here, 72% of soccer fans say they would bet against their own team if they thought they could win money.
3: Well, duh. I mean, come on.
1: Yeah, seriously.
2: I know, but
1: that seems low.
3: Look, come on
2: when
3: now.
2: It's for your country?
3: If you can win, let's say, $5,000.
2: Yeah.
3: Someone's going to, yep, can't do it. Too patriotic.
1: Mm. Now if I could win $5.

0: Kevin, what's up?
1: Well, just I'll read the first sentence of it, and it's all you really need to know, because we got a good one coming. We are having a little summer break drama, and it hasn't even started yet.
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2: I'm KXLY meteorologist Matt Gray. Rain chances will fade away as we go through the day, but we'll see a few showers at least through midday around parts of North Idaho, expecting our highs to be in the mid-60s to low 70s. We will see lots of sunshine for the rest of the week. Temperatures getting close to 80 degrees by the time we get to the start of the week.
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3: One time you didn't signal out of the parking lot.
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4: I know.
0: Kevin James.
3: There could be a deputy listening.
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3: Hey, don't forget the Coyote Country app is there for you. It's free. You can download us. We'll take us with you wherever you go. Palm of your hand, purse, pocket, wherever you want to be. It's

0: Show.
1: All right, Kevin, let's get to it.
2: All right, dear Jay and Kevin, we are having a little summer break drama. And summer break hasn't even started, guys. Jeez Louise. The kids want to go visit Grandma and Grandpa. And, of course, they want them to come down for like 3 weeks to a month because they haven't seen them for a while.
1: Okay.
2: Now, it's my parents, and they recently moved to Colorado, and the kids love spending time with them. I told my parents, yeah, this sounds awesome. The kids will love it. Let's just find a date that works, and we're good to go. Now my wife is like, are you serious?
1: Are you serious, Clark?
2: What if your parents get sick of having them there that long?
1: Okay.
2: What if the kids don't enjoy it like you think they're going to?
3: Pick them up.
2: My thought is they're 12 and 9.
1: Yeah.
2: They're going to be fine. And if not, we teach them to just stick with it. You know, like, get through it. You'll be fine.
1: Sure.
2: It's not like anything bad's happening with Grandma and Grandpa. Maybe they get bored. Who knows? I don't know. And she says, well, okay, you can try this, but I'm telling you, if it doesn't go well, you better be ready to drive to Colorado and get them.
1: Sure. Yeah.
2: Doesn't sound like she's willing to go.
1: Yeah,
2: it
1: feels
2: them.
1: Like, yeah. She's yeah. looking, she's looking like, for a yeah. break, too. And
2: enjoy taking time off work to go.
1: All the things, yeah.
2: Drive to Colorado.
3: Solo road trip.
2: So he just wants to know, like, is he crazy thinking that the kids can go for 3 weeks to a month? Is it just way too long? What are everyone's thoughts on that?
1: All right, 509-441-0999. You can text in immediately. I feel like some of that would depend on, have the kids ever been away for an extended period of time? Like, if this is the first and only, that might be a long time. Maybe they'll, it's a long time to be away from mom or mom and dad. I mean, if it's relatively like, oh, they've been to summer camp or they've been, you know, someplace away from the house. If it's their first venture out and now it's a month,
2: A month is a long time.
1: That's a long time. I would imagine we'd be getting a call from our children. And again, different rules, different house, none of your stuff, none of your friends. So that also makes it a little harder.
2: Now, it also could be absolutely wonderful if Grandma and Grandpa are like, oh, we're going to do any of the fun stuff you guys
1: could
2: want to do.
1: Yeah, a lot of that depends on it, too, Kev, is how active Grandma and Grandpa are. Are they, today we're going to read another book and have soup at 4:30 for dinner?
2: Yeah, there's no way that's happening, right? That's not.
1: That's a phone call from me, like, 2 days later. I'm like, bro, I can't eat another hot soup at 4:30 and call it a night.
3: When it's 87 degrees outside.
1: Exactly. And I am not interested in reading one more of Grandma's books, so.
2: Yeah,
1: that depends on it. What you got going on?
3: Right
1: now, if they're the fun, active, doing a lot of stuff, really involved grandparents.
2: Yeah,
1: but man, a month is a really long time.
2: Well, and you do have to have, I think, some of the things that they enjoy at home. Like even if it's a video game,
1: sure.
2: Or
1: yeah, you gotta have some
2: whatever. You can't expect the kids not to do the things that they normally do. I mean, like, they got to have a little bit of normalcy. And, of course, with FaceTime and all that, it doesn't seem, I don't know, it's still a long time.
1: Yeah.
2: Maybe agree on 2 weeks and then say, we'll check in at 2 weeks, see how it's going. If the kids,
1: if everybody wants two more, then, you could agree on it. That's
2: and
1: probably
2: the
1: a
2: wife,
1: good compromise.
2: Not having the kids for a couple weeks might be like, I really don't care any longer if they come back.
1: Well, some of the parties involved could be pushing harder than others for the extension. I see what you're saying. I believe that to be true.
3: It's all about perspective.
1: Yes.
2: And you got to love the dad. He's just like, you want to take them for a month? Take them for a month.
1: Sure.
2: That's awesome.
1: Yeah.
2: They'll come back, and then they're, I got to get right back into it.
1: A lot of variables there.
2: A nice little break.
1: I just say, if you want to try the month right off the bat, I think whoever the parent is, somebody's got to be willing to go get them if it all goes sideways. You can't just say, nope, a month is a month, because I feel like that, when I get it, you're like, no, they got to toughen up, they got to take care of it. But maybe Grandma and Grandpa don't want it either, and they're just not saying.
3: Mm. So it's like to a certain extent.
1: Yeah, I mean, I'm not going to go the first day and pick them up.
2: Well, and it might be one of those things, too, where I do like the, you know, you're going to be fine, stick with it.
1: Yeah, there's whatever. A balance like, in there somewhere.
2: There is, but yeah, you get to a point where you're like, And if they were both close to being teenagers, I'd feel different, but,
1: right.
2: You know, a nine-year-old.
1: Yeah, it might be a little young.
2: That's kind of, you know, that could be a little bit rougher.
1: Who do you, if you had to bet money, an amount of money that means something to you, who do you think is going to be worn out first, Grandma and Grandpa or the kids? Like, who's going to want that little adventure to end first? Steve?
3: Ooh.
1: Because at some point, maybe both sides will be like, yeah, we're good.
3: I mean, what's the situation with the soup?
2: Yeah. How about this, Jay?
1: It's a fair question.
2: This is what I picture.
1: Another stew and I'm out of here.
2: You get a call from home, mom and dad are like, how are you guys doing? Everything going good? Yeah, we're having fun, mom. Grandma and grandpa have let us sleep in their RV the last three nights.
1: Right. Yeah.
2: Yeah, which would probably be fun for the kids, right?
1: It was great until they woke us up at 6:30 for a cup of coffee and half an English muffin.
3: And some minestrone.
2: Yeah,
1: I mean, I wish both sides good luck.
2: You don't offer a month if you're not ready for it.
1: That's true.
2: I hope.

0: Landry.
1: All righty, in some entertainment news, preach it, Ella, preach it. And actually, you know, nice job, Taylor Swift.
2: Hey, it's producer Steve. For years, everyone thought Verizon had the best network. Want to know why? 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
1: Just under 30 minutes from now, we'll qualify somebody for $500 worth of free fuel. Another Free Fuel Friday coming up this week. Our buddy Jim Diamond will draw after the last qualifier at 4 o'clock on Friday. A little entertainment news now. I liked what Taylor Swift here did. You know, she obviously has a new song in Toy Story 5. So she bought an original copy, a VHS copy of the original Toy Story, and wants all the cast members to sign it for her.
12: Oh, cool.
1: I'm like, that was a good idea.
12: How's she doing with that?
1: I'm sure if she wants it done, she'll get it done.
3: Does she know that they're not real?
1: Huh. Speaking of not real, I enjoyed the fact that the Pittsburgh mayor came out after Morgan Wallen canceled his concert there and said, you know, he consulted with the weather people and all that. And she's like, bro, no one talked to us about it when he canceled it because of the weather. We don't have any record of that. So you can't blame us.
3: That's the city or something?
1: Yeah, the mayor. I'm like, you're fine. Nobody's blaming you. What's
3: the deal?
1: It's called Mother Nature. Yeah.
3: It was bad.
1: Yeah, it was a storm, and they were warning people, high winds and all that, and Morgan canceled the show because he's like, man, I don't want the stage to come down in the high wind, all the things. We've seen that, and it's horrible.
3: It's not good.
1: So he canceled it, and then he's like, you know, I consulted with the officials, and the mayor's, and then guess what? The weather didn't come through Pittsburgh. So he got a little heat for that. And so the mayor's like, it wasn't us. We didn't do it.
3: We didn't tell him to cancel.
1: Calm down. You're fine.
3: We know better.
1: This is a bad idea. Tom Hanks said he, Martin Short, and Steve Martin get together the night before their colonoscopies and have a contest to see who is the last one to go to the bathroom. That's a bad idea.
3: Why is that a bad idea?
1: Because, you know, you're not supposed to hold it that long. That's the whole point.
3: Well, I know, but I mean, once it goes, it goes. Yeah. So everything's going to be fine, right?
1: I guess.
3: And what a fun way to do it.
1: Yeah.
12: Why? That sure sounds fun. Why are they doing it all at the same time?
1: Because they can. They're rich. They have a lot of time on their hands.
3: They've got to go get their colonoscopies. Uh-huh. And they're like, hey, they probably talked about it. We're like, oh my gosh, we all have one coming up. Hey, let's do them on the same day.
1: Well, they just schedule them together, every 5 years.
3: Then we'll get together and drink that ham-tasting juice.
1: Ugh.
3: And see who can hold it the longest.
1: There you go.
3: Yeah. Now, I would imagine they try to be real funny to each other, too, so that it's just, I mean, impossible not to want to go to the bathroom.
1: Well, the more you laugh, the harder it would be to wait.
3: Oh, yeah.
1: That's correct, yeah.
3: That is for sure.
1: I saw a story that has the smallest towns in each state.

0: towns or what?
1: No, I think they're real towns. It took me so long to scroll to Washington, which,
0: well,
1: by the way,
0: it's alphabetical.
1: I'm sick and tired of being a long scroll state.
0: It is. It's not as fun
1: what
0: to go all the way to the bottom.
1: What can we do to be a short scroll? Like, you know, when you fill out something,
0: change
1: and you
0: your
1: have
0: name
1: auto
0: to Alabama.
1: Yeah, you have autofill on everything, so it's so easy. And then you get to the last step, and it's like state.
0: Right.
1: And then I'm like, oh, let me scroll, scroll, scroll, scroll, scroll. Washington. There we are, down at the bottom. I would love to be a short scroll state.
0: Well, I'll wait till you have to start scrolling for the year, and that one takes a minute.
1: No, yeah, Jay, it's...
0: Zing!
1: I noticed it.
0: Zing!
1: Yeah.
0: Zing! Good grief. Zing! Zing! Oh, my. Zing, zing,
1: oh
0: zing,
1: my.
0: Zing, zing, zing, zing, zing. Still not there.
1: No, and some of these towns, I think,
0: 1800s.
1: Are,
0: there it is.
1: There it is. Some of these, I think, are fine. Like, Krupp, Washington is... I've heard of it. I don't remember where it is.
0: Okay. Ah, Krupp.
1: 47 people is the population.
2: That's pretty small.
1: For a long time, where my, you know, my parents both grew up in Wilson Creek, and
0: that's
1: also
0: gotta be very small.
1: Marlin, Washington.
0: Oh yeah.
1: And Marlin was the smallest one in the state.
2: Is that spelled like the fish or like the person?
0: It's probably
1: wouldn't
0: the same.
1: They be spelled the same?
0: I think the same.
2: Wasn't Marlin
0: is
2: like the
0: I-N
2: person?
0: Or?
2: Yeah,
1: it's
2: isn't I-N, that the fish?
1: Yeah.
2: Okay, that's the fish.
0: Isn't oh, you Marlin think like... O-N is the
1: so
0: person?
1: So if a man yeah. spells his name I-N, you just assume he's a fish?
2: Well, if you teach a Marlin to fish.
0: Right.
1: No, Jay, what made me mad about this was how many states, they list a city, mm-hmm. I mean a town, excuse me.
0: Right.
1: Like Hillsview, South Dakota.
0: Uh-huh.
1: Population?
0: What, like four?
1: Zero.
0: Oh, zero. That's, yeah.
1: They have like 10 that are like zero, and I'm like...
0: Well, including Idaho.
1: That, right, yeah.
0: Yeah, because Idaho had, what is it, Warm River, and we all know why it's warm. Warm River, Idaho, at one point, a few years ago, had three, and apparently the family moved out, so now they're zero.
1: Well, so then they're not, do you...
0: I mean, you're still a town... Just nobody lives there anymore.
1: Because you're an incorporated town.
0: Apparently at some point they did, yeah, I guess.
1: But if there's no residents, I don't know. Yeah. I just, that feels dumb
0: if
1: to me.
0: If a bear that... goes in the woods, but nobody
1: yeah?
0: sees it, I don't know.
1: I've heard about that. No.
0: Laurier, Washington, right on the Canadian border.
1: That's
0: one.
1: What somebody says?
0: Population one.
2: Oh, wow.
1: Yeah.
2: That is small.
0: Hey, man, we're going to have a street fair.
1: What did you, and this is from the 2023 census, too,
0: yeah, mm-hmm.
1: So that's also, I mean, you're right, if a family decides, you know, we wanted a slower pace of life,
0: yeah,
1: and
0: we're
1: we
0: gonna
1: thought,
0: move
1: oh,
0: out, time to move out.
1: We got to move here, but this is too slow. We're going to move to, like, a bigger town, like, that has 100 people.
0: Well, the Laurier, Washington, I looked at it, so it's way up on 395, right at the border. I mean, literally, it's a crossing town. And I thought to myself, well, what big town would they move to? And I started looking down 395 to see what the next biggest towns are. There's Gold Stake, Orient, Dulwich, and Barstow.
2: Sounds like a good one.
0: I'm like...
1: Well, I don't know that I've heard of...
0: And then you keep
1: I've
0: on
1: heard of
0: going...
1: Orient, because it's just... You hear Orient, Washington, and you go, oh, yeah.
0: And then you keep going even further, and there's Boyd's, and then, oh, finally Kettle Falls. So you know how far up that is.
1: Boy, that, yeah, that is up there.
0: So, see you in Laurier.
2: Spelled like the fish, or?
0: Yes. Yes, spelled like the fish, Steve.

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1: It's a Wednesday, so our buddy Warren is standing by. A little Would You Rather. We'll chat with Warren next.
2: All right, now we're going to do the song of the summer from the Idaho Law.

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1: I think you can call 1-800-NEED-A-TRIM or something like that.
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1: I don't know if that's okay. I don't know if that's a right number or what. 411, you can do 911. Of course, if it's an emergency, which this isn't. But I don't know if you can do 311. That's already a number.
14: 311.
1: 311. It's already a number.
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0: How are you, buddy?
1: I am good. I tried to do an impression like you do when Steve called me, but I'm not as good at it as you.
0: Oh, what was it?
1: Hello.
0: Oh, wow. That's pretty good. Yeah.
1: Oh, yeah, but you kind of do them all good.
0: That was great.
1: And you know that in life, I push to be like you.
0: Yeah, well, I don't know. Aim higher?
2: You can do better.
0: Yeah, aim higher, my friend. Please.
1: Hi, Kevster.
0: Yeah.
2: Hi, Warden.
0: All right, Steve's got a bunch of would you rather. Steve, I'll hit it.
3: All right, here we go with the first one. Warren, would you rather be forced to watch a movie in a dark room that runs on an infinite loop for the rest of your life?
0: Oh, my.
3: Or have to run everywhere for the rest of your life?
0: Run?
3: Yeah.
1: Mm. Mm, good luck with that.
0: Well, yeah, I was going to say, let's just say you have the ability.
1: If I had the ability, I would rather run everywhere.
0: Yeah, who wants to be stuck in a room?
1: Yeah.
0: Watching the same movie, a dark room. Are you kidding me?
1: Yeah.
0: Oh, boy.
1: Yeah.
0: Kevin?
3: But you have to run everywhere.
2: I don't know. They both seem so dumb that I'm not interested.
0: I think I would
2: That's not how I'm supposed to play. Sorry,
0: no,
2: Steve.
0: I mean, you got to go by the rules. I mean, I think I'm running, even though it's not recommended at this moment. But that dark room thing, I'm out. I mean, almost anything would be better than that.
2: Yeah, it doesn't even make sense. Like, you're just going to sit in a dark room all the time?
0: Yeah.
1: And watch a movie on a loop.
0: Right, yes. Mm-mm. What if it was a Christmas movie?
1: Oh,
2: yeah.
3: Yeah, like a Hallmark movie
0: channel.
1: Oh, I will run, even though I can't anymore. I will run everywhere.
0: Attaboy. I do have limits, folks. I have limits.
1: Yes.
0: All right, Steve-O.
3: Warren, would you rather have butterfly wings or a horse tail?
0: Wow.
1: That is hilarious. I think I would rather have butterfly wings.
0: Well, yeah, I don't know what I would do with the tail other than swat flies.
2: isn't that true?
0: That's kind of what they do there.
2: Well, braid it.
1: Yes, that is.
0: You could braid it. That'd be cool. I think I'm taking the wings, though. If I can fly, I'm in. Then I don't have to run everywhere or watch that movie. Mm-hmm. So I'm going with wings. Kevin?
2: I do think wings seems like the easiest answer there. Like, yeah, of course, having wings is cool. But what if there are wings that, because you're not a butterfly, you can't fly?
1: Well, I was thinking of that, Kevin, but I'm trying not to. I'm just saying that I can fly.
0: Yeah.
2: Okay.
0: I see what you're saying. You just have the wings but no ability to take flight. That would be the worst. Then you just, I mean, how do you even get in a cab or an Uber?
1: Yeah.
0: I mean, your wings are in the way.
1: How do you sit down at a table with chairs? I mean, man.
0: Laying down would be difficult.
2: Yeah. Oh, God, my wing.
0: Yeah.
3: Then you'd have a broken wing.
0: Right, broken wing. Martina McBride.
1: Steve, you're making it worse.
0: Warren, I just want you to know one thing.
1: My
0: way.
1: Oh, that's so nice.
0: Yes. You're also the ground beneath my horse tail. Okay, Steve, one more.
3: So heartfelt.
0: I don't know. Uh-oh. Good. Oh, good night. He's okay.
1: I'm all right.
3: Drink that coffee.
1: I am. Believe me, I am.
0: Don't tell him twice. He gets it.
3: Let's see here. Warren, would you rather be completely bald or completely covered in hair?
0: Oh, okay. So you're like, you have a lot of back hair and all the rest of that? Yeah.
1: I think I'd rather be bald.
0: I think I might agree with you. I don't know. I just feel like...
3: Yeah,
0: there's so many options when you're bald.
1: Well, there is.
3: But everywhere. You know, no arm hair, no leg hair.
0: Yeah, that'd be fine.
3: No hair hair.
0: Yeah, it'd be fine.
1: Well, you could wear a toupee.
0: A toupee, yes.
3: A what?
0: A toupee.
3: Oh.
0: When the jokes go over Steve's head.
3: Yeah. I was just like, what is this word that I don't know?
0: Kevin, are you going to be bald or hairy?
2: I think bald. It's less work. I mean, if you have hair.
0: No question.
2: You got hair maintenance here, there, everywhere. Well, like, I don't know.
1: And you
2: just
1: are
2: make
1: hairy,
2: me bald.
1: Kevin.
0: Yeah.
1: You are hairy, Kevin.
0: Yeah, you're hairy, Kevin. That's how we actually refer to you when you're not around.
1: Yeah, I thought when we're off the air, yes, Harry Kevin.
0: Right.
2: I'm definitely, I'm a pretty hairy guy, but I'm not like crazy. Like some of those guys you see like their chest or whatever, and you're just like, whoa.
0: Mm-hmm.
2: Oh my gosh. Yeah. Like that can't be fun.
1: I say that right when I walk up to him too. Whoa.
2: Nice to meet you, Harry.
0: Is that a sweater?
1: Yeah.
0: Oh, no, your shirt's off. Warren, we'll see you on Friday, okay?
1: Yes, you will. Hey, did you guys hear about the guy that invented the door knocker?
0: Uh-uh.
1: He won the Nobel Prize.
0: Nobel Prize.
1: Yeah.
3: Was that toupee? Is that what you said?
0: I did have to think for a second before I got it, though, I will say. Good job, my friend. We'll see you Friday.
1: Thank you. See you Friday.
0: See you, buddy.

0: still the number one streaming song in the nation for 26 weeks. It's pretty good.
1: Wow.
0: 3 minutes from now.
1: That's half a year.
0: Yep. 3 minutes from now, we'll qualify someone for $500 in free fuel. Kevin, what's up in the news?
1: Well, it's backwards day, or is it?
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1: Should animals be allowed to vote? 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
13: Ladies and gentlemen, say hello to Kevin James. 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
0: News is brought to you by Park Gordon Law. 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So let's go ahead and get you some, possibly. Just qualify right now. We're going to have you text in the words hump day. Text in hump day to 509-441-0999. 30th person through qualifies. Here we go, Kevin.
1: Guess what day it is? It's hump day. It's also supposed to be your day, Steve, right? Wednesdays are your day.
14: Yes, sir.
1: You're pretty excited about it. I feel like you're just having a regular day so far.
0: Oh, wow. Wow.
1: No, sometimes when it's his day, like, it's like, oh, wow. Yeah. He is owning it today. And today, he's doing a great job, but it's just more of, you know,
0: Steve, you do a great job every day. As Kevin said, it's your normal everyday thing, but I don't know. If your normal is a 8.
14: Ooh. Say less.
0: You're for sure like an 8-7 today, so.
1: Okay, you really seven. Like today.
0: Oh, he's been so great.
14: 8-8-7.
0: So great. So great.
1: He's just done a couple jokes that I had a hard time following, and that's probably on me, not on him.
0: It is possible, yeah.
1: Because I know he is, he's what they like to call a funny boy.
0: All right.
1: Now this.
14: Okay.
1: Happy hump day. Have you ever heard
0: Steve's like, I'd like the names of the people who would call me that. Yes, I understood.
1: You ever heard of Backward Beach Day?
0: Backward Beach
1: Day? Or Backwards Beach Day?
0: I don't think so.
1: Well, apparently what you do is you don't go deal with the busy lake and beach during the day because it's just too busy.
0: Okay.
1: You make your day backwards where you do whatever, you rest, you get ready, and then as it begins to get, you know, a little later in the evening, then you head to the water.
0: While everybody else is leaving.
1: Well, everybody else is kind of wrapping up your day.
0: I see.
1: And a lot of times you'll end up, you know, not as many people, which is awesome, of course. And that they say it's also, if you've got young kids, it's the best to just get them out there at that time of day, let them do their deal. Plus, I mean, I can tell you this, you can hold that over their head all day.
0: That's true.
1: Like, okay, you know what? If you're gonna not eat the macaroni and cheese and throw it, then we're not going to go to the beach tonight.
0: So Backward Beach Day would be, I think, opposite of like Backwards Hotel Pool Day. Because I feel like, I mean, if you have kids, my wife and I just saw this. Where were we? Oh, we were at my brother-in-law's wedding. And, you know, it's like, at what? 9 a.m. and the families with all the little kids are in the pool. You know, my wife and I are like having breakfast going, oh man, I forgot about those days. Where the first thing, you know, because you same thing, you hold it over their head the next, like the night before, we're like, well, if you don't go to bed, we're not going to the pool first thing in the morning.
1: Absolutely. Yeah, that is.
0: Because that's what they want to do the second they wake up. If there's a pool in the hotel, I mean, I don't care if it's 6:30. Can we go swimming? You're like, nah, the pool's not open till 4 o'clock this afternoon. And it is.
14: Pool's closed.
0: Pool's closed. Moose out front, should have told you.
1: And there are a lot of places that do the adult swim times and then kid times.
0: Right.
1: And, of course, the kid time is from, you know, like 9 a.m. to 11 a.m.
0: So
1: and
0: funny.
1: Then again in the afternoon or whatever. But, yeah, Jay, that you're right. And it's the last thing you know you want to do.
0: Oh, it's so terrible.
1: I don't want to get up and go to the pool.
0: Oh, my gosh. Who does that?
1: Do it every time and you just see to make you happy.
0: You just see, like, the dad or mom, like, you know, dragging in a couple of floaties, and they're just, they all have the same look on their face. They're like, oh, my gosh. Why did we get a hotel with a pool?
1: Last night, if they were good, we could come to the pool. You're like, yeah, that's what we all did.
0: Yeah, we all done
1: we're
0: that.
1: All in the exact same boat here in this pool.
0: Yeah.
14: Is that a common thing at hotel pools to do adults swim and
0: I don't know,
14: kids swim?
0: It's not very common, I don't think. I mean,
1: it's
0: guess
1: become
0: you,
1: more
0: you could,
1: so, I feel like.
0: You okay. can search it out, but I mean, yeah.
14: Interesting. I didn't know that that really existed at hotels.
0: Yeah, I mean, I have seen it. Yeah.
1: Like, it'll be from...
0: It's usually a little
1: 8
0: later.
1: 8 to 10 p.m. at night.
0: Yeah.
1: Or sometimes early in the morning. They will once in a while make it early in the morning. Yeah, and then that, the kids, you know, they know about some of our lies. They start to figure it out. And they honestly think you're lying about it. And you're like, no.
0: Adult Swim.
1: Look at this. I'll show you right now.
0: Well, the one that the, you know, at night, it's usually like, you know, the mom and dad who maybe got the kids to bed, you know, a little older kids maybe, and then you go down to the pool. The morning swim, I feel like, is more for like grandma and grandpa. And then I always see the people at the hotel put the sign up. You know, they always put the same sign up every time for the early morning adult swim. It's like, hey, welcome to our ool. As you see, there's no pee in it. Let's keep it that way.
1: Wow, that's...
14: I like that.
1: I don't care if you're old or young. I am not following that rule.
14: Oh.
1: No. Steve, they've proven that it's fine.
14: Who's proven this?

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1: What's up in the secret sound, Kevin? What's up?
2: What?
1: What's up in the news?
2: Wait, what? The news is over.
1: Final story.
2: What is happening? We have a special guest.
1: We
2: Very
1: do?
2: Very special.
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0: so everybody's got a free pass to pass the gas.
1: Come on now. Okay, Steve. Gosh, dang it.
0: That wasn't a clip. That was Aiden.
2: On the big 99.9 Coyote Country.
3: Really? So that's the one that's going to play right before we go to Mike, our buddy Mike? That's great. You know what?
0: I know.
3: Mike, I'm sorry.
4: I'm not.
3: Gosh, dang it.
4: Sorry. Well, maybe a little bit.
3: Our buddy Mike Nielsen's on the phone. Hey, man, how are you?
5: That's the kind of intro I get is passing gas. I haven't seen you guys in years. I was about to relive all the 90s when I was cutting Kevin's hair in the airport right before the lead eight, and then you throw on the fart.
3: I know. Yeah, I don't know what just happened there. Although maybe your son got a smile out of that. I don't know.
5: Oh, for sure.
0: Attaboy, Carter. Well, the Nielsen family is right in the middle of the feel-good story of the year right now. I mean, it's just awesome that Mike, you know, of course, played at Gonzaga a few years ago.
3: Yeah.
0: Is it 25 or 20? How?
5: Yes, I graduated in 2000. I just snuck in the 20th century.
3: Yeah.
5: So, yes.
3: Wow.
0: That's wild. But you played for Coach Few, and now you are going to be the first guy who has a son that will be playing on the team for Coach Few as well.
3: Wow, yeah.
5: We are so excited. I mean, I just think back to those times and being with my buddies. It was like the best time of our lives. You know, you just you're so tired after practice, and it was just so worth it, you know, when you make this long run. And now 30 years later, we're still friends to this day. And so when I found out that Carter had the opportunity to play there, I mean, it's so many emotions. I'm just excited for him as a dad, but then also as a former player. And I'm excited as a fan because I know what kind of person my son is. I know how hard he's going to work. So it's been awesome. And then one of my highlights of my life now is when we got to tell the family, and he kind of stood up and said, "Hey, I'm going to be a Zag." And then my dad just stood up and looked at me, and he started crying, and he grabbed Carter and hugged him. And it was like the best father, son, three generation moment ever.
3: That's amazing. That's incredible.
0: You know, people say things like this all the time where they see a story like this or whatever, and they're like, "Oh, couldn't happen to a better family." But honestly,
3: yeah,
0: I mean, Mike, you and you know, Rhiannon, your wife, have done an unbelievable job with your kids. Carter, you guys were nice enough to stop by and visit me when I was in the hospital this last time, and I was just blown away. I was like, this kid is the real deal.
3: Yeah.
5: Oh, thank you.
3: Carter, how's it feel? I mean, that's got to be a pretty amazing. I mean, I get it from your dad's side because he's been down the road. Plus, he's an old man now, so he's all emotional all the time, you know.
0: Oh, yeah.
3: But how was that from your side of things when that all went down?
5: Oh, yeah, it feels amazing. Just like something that I've dreamed of as a kid. I think there's videos of me when I'm younger just saying I want to be a Zag. So now kind of growing up and it kind of coming to fruition is it's pretty cool.
0: When I got to imagine, Carter, all the years that your dad was like the strength and conditioning and nutrition and motivator, whatever the heck he was. I don't know. He had so many titles.
3: Yeah. On Zag. He did a lot of stuff there.
0: For like 20-some years. I'm betting you were around a lot, right? Like you were in that gym all the time.
5: Oh yeah, lots of hours in the old weight room and the old gym, and then in the new ones as well. Just shooting around, getting shots up. So yeah, I've been around it a lot. But yeah, now to kind of be an official part of the team it's pretty cool.
3: How tall are you now?
5: I'm 6'5".
3: Same.
5: Not quite as tall as Dad.
3: There it is.
0: Mike, that I don't know, Mike. Buddy.
5: There's certain things you can't deny. You just look at the picture, you see the height, and you see the face, and I got both of them still.
4: Oh, man. So who's winning in a one-on-one game?
3: Oh.
5: Carter, watch yourself now. I mean, I won't say it because we're on the radio. I don't want to embarrass him.
3: That's a good, you know what?
0: That's so nice of you.
3: You're a very smart kid.
5: I still got a little gas in the tank, you know what? If I'm hitting my shots, I got a shot at this thing, okay? A lot of days, though, it's a little embarrassing for the old man.
3: Yeah, well, it's hard to do jump shots when you don't jump anymore.
5: I can't jump anymore. Can you believe that?
3: No, I can, actually. It's not so much the jumping as it is the landing.
0: Yeah. Mike, you were the defensive player of the year in the WCC. And, you know, part of that unbelievable Elite Eight run. But, I mean, you got a pretty good resume. But, Carter, what do you think the best thing you probably have, like best skill that's going to be useful?
6: I think I'm a hard worker. And so whatever position I need to be put in, I'll just continue to work towards that and be helpful. Just kind of any different role that I need to play, I think I can help a team in a lot of ways.
3: Hard to imagine that Mike's son would be a hard worker. That's just very unusual.
0: Right?
3: Yeah, who would have guessed it?
0: What's the one thing your dad passed on to you that you wish he didn't?
6: Good question. I don't know. There's so much good stuff.
0: Are you into the same kind of music as your dad? Because
6: I listen to a lot of the same music. He likes some of the older stuff, so that I don't listen to as much. But sure. You know, for the most part, it's pretty good.
3: That's awesome. That's quite the compliment, Mike.
5: Yeah, you kind of kept me current. I think being in the weight room for the past 20 plus years with the guys is, you know, you hear that music going over and over again. So when I come home and Carter plays some Drake, I kind of feel like I'm a little hip, you know, a little up to speed. I'm like, oh, yeah, I've heard that song. And he's probably like, come on, Dad. Please
0: come on, Dad.
3: Please don't sing it because I don't want, then it's not cool anymore.
0: Mike, and what the heck? So you're not in the same role at Gonzaga, but yet you're still involved with Gonzaga in doing something that seems like it's really important as well.
5: Well, yeah, there's so many different reasons why I made a career shift. I never thought I would ever retire from strength conditioning. I never thought I would retire from Gonzaga. I mean, it's literally the best place on earth. They've been so good to my family. I mean, from having kids to having the heart surgery to going through everything, it was like you just had a whole another family that just had your back. And so, you know, I had started seeing, you know, a time to make a shift, and there was, you know, some family things going on. You, as your parents get older, you want to make sure you can take care of them. One of the big issues was I kept thinking, if Carter plays college basketball, I'll miss every one of his games because I'll be with the women's team when he's playing, whether he's at Whitworth or playing in California.
3: Right.
5: And that just was not sitting well. And then the other thing was you see this NIL stuff happening, and these athletes are getting life-changing money if they have some good guidance. And in this field, there's a lot of people, especially with celebrities, people want to be involved with you. And so you're getting bad advice or people that have their own best interest and not your best interest at heart. And so I thought I could do this, you know, for the last 20 years, although I was the director of performance at Gonzaga, my main role was I was one of the founders of U District Physical Therapy. And so I'd run a business for a lot of years and had experience investing. And I thought this could be the perfect time. I can make a career shift and help out my family on the financial side. I could help out the athletes instead of training them with nutrition. I could train them with finances. And then the other thing is I could watch my son play college basketball. So it's so funny that he ended up being a Zag, because if I would have stuck at Gonzaga, I probably would have saw a lot of games too. But it really has worked out awesome. And I'm at Tin Capital now. It's just a phenomenal team over there with just great people that I get to learn from every day. So it's worked out pretty well.
0: Man. How much money is Braden Huff making?
3: Okay. You know what, Mike? sorry, I forgot to grab Kevin's leash before that last question. Man, Carter, congratulations, brother. Yeah, we'll be watching you. You know that. And you always got us in your corner if you ever need us for anything. And I don't say that lightly. I do mean that. I know you got plenty of help, but if you ever need us for anything, we're here, okay?
6: Awesome. Thank you guys so much.
3: Mike, we love you. Yeah. You know that. You're one of our favorite humans on the entire planet, and nothing but the best, and we appreciate you, you know.
5: Hey, the Nilsons love you. It's so cool. I remember you talking to me when I was 18, 19 years old, and now to have you talking to my son is just so special, and I'm so excited for him to be part of the Zay community just because people like you. It's been amazing, the fans, the my buddies, you know, just people that I kind of acquaintances have reached out and genuinely really happy for me and my family and really happy for the Zay community. So it makes me just even more sure this was the right decision. And, yeah, love you, Carter. Can't wait to watch you play.
6: Let's go. Go Zags.
3: Hey, Carter, one last thing. Don't do what your dad did. Don't kiss the floor. That's gross. There's stuff on there.
6: Got it.
0: So legendary, though.
3: I know. It was a great video. Oh. And I just, you know, just the germaphobe in me was like, oh, gosh, get him some sanitizer or something. I don't know what that's doing. All right, you guys, thanks for being part of the show. Appreciate it. We'll talk soon.
5: Hey, see you guys.
3: See you guys.
0: Go Zags.

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2: Scooby Doo on Channel 2.
0: Huh.
2: Is that right?
0: Whip the Wimp is up next. What is our category, Kevin?
1: Well, Steve gets to choose today.
0: Oh.
2: Oh, we're doing this again. Steve, for years, everyone thought Verizon had the best network. 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
0: You think Daisy Duck wears Daisy Dukes?
1: Of course she does. She wore what Daisy Ducks?
0: Mm-hmm. She wore Daisy
1: just
0: Ducks.
1: Just enough to...
0: She originally started it.
1: Yeah.
0: I believe she's probably much older than the Dukes.
1: Oh, for sure she is.
10: Kevin James.
1: They're short, but they do cover her quack.
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2: Beat the show, it's time to beat the show. Beat the show, it's time to beat the show. Beat the show, it's time to beat the show. Step right.

0: Morning, Dale.
1: Good morning, Jay. How are you?
0: Great. How are you, sir?
1: Very good.
0: Appreciate you listening. Thanks. Dale.
2: Yeah. He done.
3: Did we lose him?
0: You think? You picked up on that, huh, Steve? That weird clicking noise. Yeah.
2: Oh, man.
0: I was just saying, appreciate you calling, and he disconnected. That was crazy.
2: Wow.
0: Sorry, Dale. I wonder if that's him. Let me see. Hey, Dale?
1: Not Dale, but I'll play.
0: Okay, hold on. Hold on. Oh, what is your name, sir?
1: Glenn,
0: hold on for 1 second. I'm going to give Dale half a second, and just in case. I think that's fair.
2: That's nice. Yeah. That's very nice of you.
0: Actually, you know what? I'm going to take Glenn. Dale, if he calls back, Steve will set him up for tomorrow.
2: Okay.
0: Glenn, you're in, my friend. Are you ready to play?
1: I'm ready to play. Thank you, Dale. Enjoy the rest of your day.
0: Fantastic. I love you. Love your manners. Okay, my friend.
2: That was nice.
0: What's our category?
2: We've got to decide the category first. We'll see. Producer Steve gets to pick. It is his day. It's Whip the Wimp.
0: Right.
2: And let's see, you know, what he comes up with here today.
0: Okay.
2: Steve, would you like to do Bluetooth radiation and its effects on children and pets?
0: Mm-hmm.
3: Okay.
2: Or spices?
3: Boy, Bluetooth radiation and effects on pets.
0: And children.
3: And children. That's awfully lengthy.
0: It is.
3: So maybe spices.
0: All right, spices. See you. We got to go. 60 seconds. Okay. Glenn, 1 minute to answer 7 questions, okay?
1: Okay.
0: Pass if you get stuck. Here we go.
2: All right. Well, here we go, Glenn. What is the best-selling brand of salt substitute in America?
1: Dash.
2: What Spice Girl married soccer star David Beckham? I need her spice name, please.
0: Uh-huh.
1: Spice Girl. She was Spice Posh.
0: Mm-hmm.
2: Cinnamon, nutmeg, ginger, and cloves are better known as what favorite flavor?
1: Cinnamon?
2: I can't hear him very well, Jay, so I hope you're getting these.
0: Mm-hmm.
2: What purple-flowered spice is used for potpourri, sprays, and soaps?
1: Violets.
2: What spice is used for pickling?
1: Salt.
2: And we're going to do a who's closest on this one.
1: I am.
2: How many pounds of salt does America consume each year?
1: 10.3.
0: Okay.
2: 10.3 pounds?
1: Yes.
0: All right.
2: Steve-o! You're thinking the average person.
0: Yeah. You're looking for a total.
2: I can get down with that.
0: All right, Steve. 60 seconds, 7 questions. Don't mess it up.
3: Okay.
2: Or do.
0: Yeah, or do. That's fine, too. I'm fine with that.
3: Yeah.
2: All right. Here we go, Steve. What is the best-selling brand of salt substitute in America?
3: I can't believe it's not salt.
2: Okay, you're so dumb. What Spice Girl married soccer star David Beckham? I need her spice name, please.
3: Posh. Posh? Is that right? I think.
2: Is that your answer?
3: Sure. Sporty Spice.
2: Cinnamon? No.
3: No, Posh. It's Posh.
0: Oh, my.
3: I think. Go ahead.
2: Cinnamon, nutmeg, ginger, and cloves are better known as what favorite flavor?
3: A good time.
0: Mm-hmm.
2: What is wrong with you? What purple flowered spice is used for potpourri, sprays, and soaps?
3: Ooh, lavender.
0: Mm-hmm.
2: What spice is used for pickling?
3: I don't know. Pass.
2: Who's closest? How many pounds of salt does America consume each year?
3: Million.
0: Okay. We'll see how we did. Let's take a peek at it. Steve, not great. Just going to say.
3: No, but I do get a funny point, I believe.

0: No,
1: you
0: don't get to initiate your own funny points or nicknames. Here we go.
1: I mean, you made me laugh right off the bat, but it was only because you're just stupid.
0: Okay, all right.
1: That's not a nice word.
0: Yeah, thank you, Glenn. Yes, that was, even Glenn is like, man, that's my that's my opponent, and I can't abide by that.
1: What is the best-selling brand of salt substitute in America?
0: I mean, Glenn said Mrs. Dash is what he said.
1: They've got a lot of flavors. They are the winner for the salt substitute in America. Even though I've never seen or tried, I can't believe it's not salt.
0: No, I haven't either. Their butter, amazing. I don't know about their salt products.
1: What Spice Girl married David Beckham?
0: Everybody said Posh, Kev.
1: Oh, he did. Okay, I didn't hear what Glenn. He said, mm-hmm. what Glenn said, yeah. And so I was like, oh, Steve said posh, sporty.
0: Yeah, though he's all over the place.
1: I mean, it took him a while to spit that one out.
0: Sure did.
2: It's not multiple choice, is it?
0: No, no.
1: I mean, guess
0: it kind of ended up that way, but no, yeah, you're just supposed to name it, yeah.
1: I guess we give it to Steve, huh?
0: What is the actual answer?
1: It is Posh Spice.
0: Okay, so 2-1 to one in favor of Glenn. Right. Glenn had it right, everybody had it right, yeah.
3: Wait, you're not giving me a funny point?
1: No.
3: Oh. All right.
1: For what?
3: For my first answer.
0: I mean, had you not begged for it, there was a possibility you could have received one, but you don't get to put yourself out there as having a funny point. It's like telling a joke and go, wasn't that super funny?
3: I mean, wasn't it?
2: Steve, if you want to come for a funny point, then I get to try those too.
0: As opposed to the actual right answers.
3: Yeah, for sure.
0: Which is what Glenn went for. 2-1, Glenn. Stop arguing. We're running late.
1: Cinnamon, nutmeg, ginger, and cloves are better known as what favorite flavor?
0: We had a cinnamon, and we had a good time from Steve.
1: See, and if you did have a funny point, that would erase it.
0: Yeah.
1: Don't you agree?
0: Yeah.
1: Yeah.
0: I mean, what is that? Pumpkin? What is that, Kevin?
1: It's pumpkin spice.
0: Okay. Yeah.
3: Oh.
1: I mean.
3: Okay.
0: Still 2-1. 2-1.
1: You two probably just don't drink it.
0: Yeah. No, it's very popular. Yeah. Of course. Yeah.
1: All right. Let's get on to the next one, shall we? The next one is, what purple flowered spice is used for potpourri sprays and soaps?
0: A violet and a lavender.
1: Yeah. This is the one that little soft hands knew.
0: Yeah.
1: Old soft hands Heskey.
0: Old softy over there.
1: Mm-hmm. He knows. Oh, yeah. It's because I have a routine with all my lavender products.
0: 2-2.
1: The stuff is good. It smells pretty good. What spice is used for pickling? I was surprised nobody got this one, did they?
0: Dale said salt, and Steve passed.
1: Yeah, how about dill?
0: Dill, yeah. Oh, okay. Yep, there you go.
3: Yep.
0: 2-2.
1: Makes sense, doesn't it?
2: Isn't salt also used in pickling?
0: Kevin?
1: It is.
2: Flavor, but I'm pretty sure salt is also used in pickling.
0: Let me see.
1: I mean, it is, of course. Mm. I'm sure it is. But, I don't know. Let's see. Let's see what Jay finds and what he thinks that can be the right answer.
0: Pickling salt, or its best substitutes, pure sea salt or kosher salt.
2: See? Salt. 3 different types of salt. And Steve passed.
0: You know what? That's a good point.
3: Wait a second. Is he not arguing?
0: I think he's just saying there's a difference.
2: I just made a point.
0: Yeah, he just made a point. See, now if the internet would have said no to the salt, then he would have said, oh, okay.
1: Absolutely. See, and I, you know, I was looking for dill, but of course, if salt is used,
0: sodium would be.
1: I'm fine with that.
0: 3-2.
3: Oh, look at this. Dill is an herb, not a spice.
0: Ooh.
2: Dun, dun, dun, dun.
0: That's why they don't have dill spice for the Spice Girls. Also a weird name. You know what, Dale?
1: What spice grows feathery leaves and is used for pickling? Dill is a spice known for its feathery leaves and commonly used for pickling due to its unique flavor profile.
0: Ooh.
1: I don't know.
2: Paul mentioned 3 times. Steve mentioned once.
0: Glenn, you have you have defeated Steve. If you don't mind saying hi, I'm Glenn, and I just whipped the wimp.
1: Oh.
2: Hi, Jay, I'm Glenn, and please? I just whooped the wimp.
0: Yeah, what, Kevin?
1: I'm sorry.
0: Yes, you sure should did. Be. You I sure mean, did. You interrupted
1: well,
0: his victory.
1: We didn't get the last question.
0: It's 10 a.m. We are so late, I know. As I mentioned earlier.
1: Listen, bro.
2: Counts, Kevin?
1: Bro, it's fine.
0: Well, it is where you're sitting in your bedroom. I'm sure it's fine. Here, we're in a hurry.
1: Well, you know what? I'm going to call Mike Nielsen back and tell him that we can
0: don't
1: never
0: blame
1: have him
0: Mike.
1: On again.
0: We wanted to have him on, but you have dragged your feet through the Beat the Show.
1: Have I?
0: Yeah.
3: Are we going to get to the last question? Or
1: well, you know sure. what, Jay? I think it's time that I don't deserve to do it anymore, and you are
0: anything
1: now
0: to
1: in
0: get
1: charge.
0: Out of work.
1: Hell yeah.
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3: It's time to learn the stat of the day.
0: All right, let's see what we have today.
1: Okay, let's make it quick. Let's make it snappy. And we're going to go right back to the spice and the salt. The average American consumes about 3,400 milligrams of sodium daily, which is more than you're supposed to have. I think 2,000 is the recommended daily allowance, maybe 2,500. I would have to look at a package.
0: What is that in like a spoon, like a teaspoon, tablespoon? How much is that? Do we know?
1: Oh, yeah.
0: 3,400, did you say? 3,400 milligrams?
1: Yeah.
0: In teaspoon.
1: Estimate how many teaspoons of salt this represents.
0: This one says like 0.7. So not even a teaspoon? That doesn't seem right,
1: no,
0: does
1: that's,
0: it?
1: That's wrong.
0: That's got to be wrong.
1: Yeah,
0: I mean, like, that's hardly any.
1: Yeah, that's hardly any. I mean, like, an average meal, depending... Like, I try to keep all my meals under 500. So in a day, with my restrictions, I'm, like, more of a 1,800 milligrams of sodium.
0: Sure.
1: And it's brutal sometimes, because if you go eat at a restaurant or whatever...
0: Yeah, of course.
1: Good luck.
0: 1.5 teaspoons is 3,400 milligrams of sodium, approximately. So 1.5 teaspoons. That still doesn't. I feel like
1: it doesn't seem like enough.
0: I feel like we have a lot more. I mean, I'm guessing I'm quite a bit above that.
1: I wouldn't think so, though, Jay.
0: Well, I put salt on my salt, so I think.
1: Maybe you do.
0: That's a possibility.
1: Do you want to guess?
0: Oh, my chips aren't salty enough. Salt grinder.
1: Put salt on your salt.
0: Yeah.
1: Do you want to guess what country consumes the most salt per day in their diet? I mean, like, you just got to start thinking about types of food that you go, oh, man, yeah, that feels like they're pretty salty.
3: Ooh, salty food.
0: Well, I mean, whatever makes me the most thirsty afterwards. So it's like, you know... Like maybe, well, noodles, as in like Chinese food or...
3: Oh, okay.
1: Uh-huh.
3: What about pretzels, like Belgium or something?
0: Okay.
1: No.
0: Not a regular food. I don't understand. What do we have for dinner tonight? Oh, we're going to have some pretzels, babe. Salt them up.
1: Yeah, unfortunately...
0: I think the sauces are pretty salty in Chinese food.
1: You are 100% right. China is number one. And their food is delicious. There's no doubt about that. But they say and I find this hard to believe. They're saying the average person in China consumes about 17,000 milligrams per day.
0: 17,000? And we're supposed to do 3,400?
1: And here in America, we average about 3,400.
0: Huh.
1: Whew, I'm trying to see how many teaspoons it says.
0: For 17,000?
1: How many?
3: That's a lot of teaspoons.
1: Yeah, because, Jay, the conversion you did with the teaspoons in America,
0: yeah,
1: it just doesn't seem right, right?
0: That does seem like, it doesn't seem like a lot. 17,000 milligrams of salt in teaspoons would equal only 3.5. There's conversion rates got to be off. How can 3,400 be 1.5 and 17,000 be 3.5? That's bad math. I don't know. Even three dumb guys can do bad math better than
1: Absolutely.
0: That. I mean, 8 million, it's like 1.75. No big deal.

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20: 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How's things, friend?
21: How things are good.
20: What do you got on there today? A Mariner sweatshirt?
21: Yeah, just wearing a Mariner sweatshirt.
20: Ah, man.
21: Nice win last night. Saved disaster.
20: Really?
21: Well, yeah. It was almost another blown save.
20: Oh, dang it. What are we doing? How would you say the Mariners are? I'm just not a Mariners fan. No offense, but not really that big of a baseball fan.
21: You know, they're... Being a fan, kind of a homer, they're doing great. Not really. They're scary.
20: Okay.
21: They're not like we were hoping.
20: Okay.
21: Everybody came into the season with pretty big expectations.
20: Yeah.
21: They certainly have not been met as of late.
20: Well, you got some injuries and stuff, too.
21: Yeah,
20: right?
21: But I hate those excuses.
20: Everybody has that, and you still, it doesn't help your record.
21: No.
20: If they were like, oh, but because you have injuries, we're going to give you three more wins.
21: Sure.
20: I mean, that would be great, but that doesn't seem to matter to anyone.
21: It just seems weird. You know, the Mariners have always been talking, oh, they have the best pitching ever. Oh, look at their pitching. And right now it seems like we're losing games because of our pitching.
20: Now, aren't they still in first place in the AL West, or am I imagining things?
21: You know, they might be. It's a crappy division. I'm not sure who's...
20: They were,
21: and I haven't looked for a few days.
20: Oh, yeah, they're in first.
21: Okay.
20: Looks like they're three games ahead of the Rangers.
21: Hey!
20: If that means anything to you.
21: It does.
20: All right.
22: And 32, that's not bad.
21: Yeah,
23: Hawk, I just found a fun...
20: They wouldn't be leading any other division.
21: No.
20: But,
23: yeah. No, they're going to have to lead their own.
20: Right. No, that's but I mean, if you took their record, they would not be leading any other division.
23: Oh, I see what you're saying.
20: Yes.
23: Yeah, where last year it was kind of the opposite. Mm-hmm. The AL West or whatever had like all the good teams, and it was like, whoa, look at that.
20: Maybe need to play the Angels more. Anyway, what, Kev?
23: I found a little Instagram page today that I started to follow just to see if she ends up being pretty funny. A cute young girl, probably in her, 20s or something. And she's like, well, today's day 9 of me being a Mariners fan. And
20: here's day 9. Wow.
23: Here's how I feel. And then she was like, well, we beat this team last time we played them, so I feel pretty good going into it today.
20: Well, she should feel great because they're 7-3 of the last 10. So, I mean, that's a good time to join, I would
23: think. She joined in at a good time.
20: Yeah.
23: But
20: do you like bandwagoners, Hawk? Are you the more the merrier guy, or are you the, don't act like you've been there?
21: Yeah, it depends on how much bragging they do. You know, if they come off like somebody who's been there the whole time.
20: Yeah, that's true.
21: Then no thanks.
20: If they're presenting it like they originally started the team and they're better than you are.
21: But I also don't care if you want to come on board and be a fan. Yeah, just be real about it.
20: I think that's the right way. Yeah, he's like, hey, well, be a fan. Cheer for our team all you want. But just don't act like you've been there longer than I have.
21: Mm-hmm. I do that every year with Gonzaga basketball. And you guys all know that.
20: Yeah, sure.
21: I don't follow college basketball, so I'm not going to pretend to be this big, I know everything about the Zags. No, I don't.
20: No, but you want them to win.
21: Yeah.
20: Yeah, that's I'm all in on that. That's the way it should be. I really...
21: And then in March, I know everything. Now I'm paying attention.
22: You sure do. And not just about the Zags. You just know everything.
21: It's my favorite month.
20: When those pools start coming around, I know it all.
21: Yeah.
20: All right. Producer Steve, what do you have for him?
22: Ooh, boy. Let me see here.
20: All right. So many to choose from.
21: You got a lot going on.
22: Mm-hmm. Oh, this is a question that I was thinking about the other day.
21: Okay.
22: The worst thing to have after brushing your teeth, what would you say it is?
21: Orange juice.
20: That's it. I mean, I was in my head was the that was the first thing.
22: Okay,
23: yeah,
22: there's no other
23: conversation over pretty much.
20: Yeah, I mean that is horrible. You got mint followed by orange juice. Ugh.
21: I think it's just because it's happened. I mean, I bet
20: I bet you
21: dill pickle is probably not good either.
20: Probably not.
21: But I just usually don't go running towards the dill pickle counter for after I brush my teeth.
23: Yeah, but I think
20: Where is that dill pickle counter?
22: It's fair.
23: Hawk, the dill pickle might be strong enough, though, that it can just kind of overpower it, and then you go, it wasn't great, but I now taste dill.
20: Yeah.
23: Yeah. Boy, how about dill toothpaste?
21: Ugh. No, thanks.
20: Gosh, well, dang.
21: No, that's too much.
22: I guess sorry, go ahead.
23: I switched to cinnamon toothpaste quite a few years ago. I just love the taste of it.
21: I didn't even know they made that. Is it taste like? Is it like just putting a 15 pieces of Big Red in your mouth?
23: Yes.
21: Yeah.
20: No. No. I couldn't do that. I think it's relatively I think producer Steve would think it's relatively hot.
21: Yeah, I would too.
23: It can be a little spicy.
21: 15 pieces of Big Red is not fun for me.
20: But you feel real fresh afterwards.
21: Why, is that it?
20: Yeah, but you also wouldn't want to drink orange juice after that.
21: No.
20: Just so you know.
22: That's true. Wait, are any of you guys using mouthwash after you brush your teeth? Or is it just the
20: I do. Good. Not all the time, but sometimes.
21: Yeah, I do. Not right after I brush my teeth. No. I feel like that's, what are you doing?
20: Doubling down. Yeah. But if it's that, oh man, middle of the day and I want to give a quick totally. Swish, I'll do that.
21: Yep.
20: But yeah.
22: Interesting.
23: And Steve, you saw the thing where Listerine is coming out with different levels now, where it's
20: a milder version,
23: medium. Ooh. And the original burn your soul.
21: Yeah, it's like going
20: the original my gums. I've just been singed and there's three layers of skin off of them.
23: Yeah, you're like, wait, is this actually healthy?
21: That was gasoline, wasn't it?
20: Gasoline.
21: You can't fool me.
20: Pure alcohol. What did I just rinse with? Because why is that burning?
22: I do have the 0% or alcohol-free version of the Listerine because it's supposed to be better for you, apparently.
20: Oh, boy. Yeah, and charging your phone to 100% is bad. Come on, bro.
23: Come on,
20: Steve. Oh, I can't use Listerine because I got...
22: No, you can. Just zero alcohol.
20: Okay, calm down.

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16: I'm KXLY meteorologist Matt Gray. Rain chances will fade away as we go through the day, but we'll see a few showers at least through midday around parts of North Idaho, expecting our highs to be in the mid-60s to low 70s. We will see lots of sunshine for the rest of the week, temperatures getting close to 80 degrees by the time we get to the start of the weekend.
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3: What was that noise?
1: I did not hear a noise. And the fact that you think you heard a noise that nobody else did, that is frightening.
0: Kevin James.
3: Well, it sounded like Atari Pong or something.
1: I think that's you.
3: You think that's me? What do you mean?
1: I mean, I think you're hearing things in your head.
3: Oh, you know what it may be? When I'm turning my head in these headphones,
1: they're
3: making a noise, like the plastic is popping on. Okay.
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1: Hot topics. Round two with our buddy Steve Hawk. Hey, producer Steve, Hawk and I were just going down a rabbit hole here about childhood and the things we did as kids and what a typical day was growing up.
3: Yeah.
1: A lot of bike riding. We both grew up in Minnesota.
3: Mm-hmm.
1: And I think Kevin, because he grew up in a small town, might be able to relate to a lot of this. It's like,
17: sure,
1: you know, ride a bike. I don't think Kevin could fish necessarily because I don't know if there was a lake near him, but a lot of lakes in Minnesota. And then
3: there was a lot of places I could have fished. I tried a little bit. Mm-hmm. I just never, it never worked well for me.
1: I mean, we had biking, fishing, swimming, not necessarily in that order.
3: Well, see, that was one of the spoiled things in Harrington. We had an indoor pool.
1: Dang, millionaire, bro.
3: Yeah, it was weird. I mean, this pool is so old.
1: Yeah.
3: But it was the fun place to go hang out. In the summer, you know, you just go hang out there and try to talk to all the girls. And
1: Hawk, did you probably swim almost every day?
17: Yeah, I think
1: so. In the summer?
17: I think so.
1: And you, how far was your, let's say, where you grew up from one of the lakes?
17: A few blocks.
1: Nice, yeah. That's crazy how, I mean, obviously.
17: In Metro Minneapolis.
1: Right, you could walk any direction, and within half a mile, you find some place to swim.
17: Yeah.
1: Yeah. Steve, did you do any of that? What was your, like they say, top three things you did as a kid from age, I don't know, 10 to 14?
18: Biking would probably be like third.
1: Okay.
18: But above that would probably be baseball and soccer.
1: Like, but you're playing organized sports, not just, or are you just playing like the neighborhood kids would grab a glove?
18: Sometimes. My across the street neighbor, we used to have like a home run derby all the time.
1: Did you try to hit it over their house?
18: Try to hit it over my house.
1: Yeah, that was our wall too. You know, it's like if it goes over the fence, man, if you hit it over Matson's house, oh, sorry, hit it in your window.
18: Yeah.
1: Run!
18: We played with tennis balls, don't worry.
1: Yeah. Well, yeah, you're not going to be throwing a baseball around trying to hit it over the house.
17: That was the nice thing about where I was playing. We were in a field using baseballs.
1: Oh, nice. Yeah, there you go. No fence, probably.
17: No fence.
1: Yeah, just imaginary. Or just if you can run to home.
17: If you
1: can
17: get home. That's what I remember.
1: Yeah.
3: Yeah, we had a sweet setup where it was behind. So it was behind my house, but also behind the grocery store on the other side. So it was like just the alley at my house, and then there was this lot that was just this
1: empty
3: grass lot that I think belonged to the telephone company or the power. So we played football over there
1: for
3: hours and hours, and then the cool part was you're right there. You just have to walk down the alley, and you go into the store, and you stand there for like 10 to 15 minutes trying to decide what snack and drink you want.
1: Oh, nice. Grab a nickel.
17: Yeah, we don't have nickel candies, nickel drinks, and fields.
1: No,
17: something we don't really have,
1: ton of that near your house.
17: No.
3: And the lady who ran the store, I remember she would, every once in a while, she'd say something like, you know, boys, that hasn't changed since yesterday when you stared at it for 15 minutes.
1: You know, we had to change the rules as we got a little older for our baseball because you would hit it too far.
17: Yeah.
1: You know, so we had to change rules. We also used tennis balls, producer Steve, and we switched. So you had to hit opposite handed.
17: Ah.
1: And you had to hit it over the power lines.
17: Okay.
1: So that it would give it a little loft.
17: Yeah.
1: So you wouldn't be like hitting it, you know, otherwise you hit a line drive, it goes down the street. Nobody wants to chase that.
17: Great memory.
1: Yeah. So we would like always, okay, you got to bat lefty. And then eventually, as we got even older, you'd have to throw lefty because it was, you know, it was just made it harder. So. Yeah, those were great.
18: Wow.
17: Given handicaps at age 9.
1: Exactly.
17: I like that.
1: Yeah, whatever it would take to keep the game going.
18: That's impressive.
1: Yeah. All right, well, now there's only two of you. Okay, now you got to hit it way over the power line over there, so I have a chance to run, and then I'll throw it. If the ball gets to second before you do to the imaginary second baseman, you're automatically out.
17: I think the only rule adjustment we made was if the ball hits you, you're out.
1: You're out. Yeah. So you throw it at the runner.
17: Yeah, I can throw it to the home plate, or I could throw it at you.
1: Yes, way more fun.
19: Yeah, we did that.
17: Skill, you know, you got to line it up. It's got to throw it in front of
1: us. And then the runner's like, stop and go, stop. Oh, duck. Right.
19: Moving target.
20: When I got a little older, you know, there was the golf course in Harrington. It's still there. It's beautiful. You should all go golfing.
1: Yeah.
19: Absolutely.
20: And
1: Bing Crosby played there.
20: What's that?
1: Bing Crosby played there.
20: Sure as heck he did.
1: Yeah. At least that's your story.
20: Yeah. And I had a buddy who actually worked there. And so he would go out in the afternoons and he'd tell us when he was doing it. He's like, yeah, I'm going to be out on the range using the thing to pick up all the balls.
1: Oh, go out and hit the picker?
20: So then we would just go out there and we would just
1: such a fun game
20: balls at him as many as we
1: did
20: could.
1: You guys play that
17: scene? Well, he's in a cage for a reason, right?
1: Right?
20: Yeah.
17: It's not like he, I mean, and there's a reason they built a cage around him so we can hit balls at
1: correct
17: him.
1: Yes,
20: right.
1: And everybody and goes like, and gets their driver and tries to hit it as low as they can. Iron.
17: I need to practice my 2-iron.
20: Yeah. And people would go, oh,
1: hit that thing a groove low.
20: You guys shouldn't be doing that. And I'm like, he told us what time he works so that we could come do it.
17: Ding. That's a great game. If you're there with your friends.
1: Oh, that's a fun one, yeah.
17: All right, let's go, guys. I mean, I think about the person that's in the cage.
1: Yeah, but if you're the guy in there and you're inviting your friends, you know what you're in for.
17: Yes.
1: What's a better friend, do you think, as a teenager, would a better friend be the guy that runs the, you know, takes the tickets at the movie theater or the guy that, like, is, you know, the guy at the driving range or at the golf course, which...
17: movie theater.
1: Yeah, the one is a teenager, for sure.
17: Yeah.
1: Yeah, because you just get in there and you watch all of them.
17: Yep.
1: Yeah, you just go theater to theater to theater.
17: You bet we're going to see Shrek.
20: Wink, wink.
1: Going to the R-rated movie next door.
17: Yes.
1: I know how that
20: thanks,
1: works.
20: Thanks, Jimmy.
1: Yeah, thanks. Where's my popcorn, bud?
17: Oh.
1: Meet you at the driving range.
19: Jimmy has two jobs?
1: Jimmy has all the jobs because Jimmy was a good worker.
19: Wow. Taking advantage.
1: I know. Thanks, Hawk. Appreciate it.
17: Thanks, guys.

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0: 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Jay Daniels.
9: We should probably just have the Friday guys just be like, guys, we have a project for you today. Somebody get on a ladder.
10: Wait, I thought there were no more ladders.
11: Well, step stool will do it.
9: No more being on roofs.
11: Yeah.
0: Kevin James.
9: But if you fall in here, they're going to be fine. There's not enough room to go anywhere.
11: This is a real first world problem.
9: Yeah, I'll catch you.
0: On the big Coyote Country.
11: It's Jay and Kevin's Clip of the Day.
12: All right, Clip of the Day time. What's up? Oh, I'm sorry, not Kevin. About it. I apologize. Could you give me that again? I hit your button and it did not engage.
9: Oh, he is a beautiful man. There is no doubt about it.
12: Thank you.
9: You are welcome, sir. Today, I talk of the great Uncle Jesse, the one and only John Stamos.
12: Oh, who, yeah.
9: You know, I don't know why he's making some of the rounds right now. I need to probably try to figure that out. But he was on the very good podcast with Bobby. She's that girl that got real famous a couple years ago and like was just doing the awkward interviews. Blonde girl, remember her, Jay?
12: Barely.
9: Yeah, and she'd do like the awkward interviews, but they were very funny. And she got, I mean, she got Drake to do one with her where Drake came and was like at her house and was like laying in the bed when she was doing questions with him. And it was pretty funny. And the next thing you know, every celebrity said yes to her. So she was doing very well. I haven't seen stuff from her for a while, but this one popped up yesterday, and it's John Stamos just talking to her, and she's still got some of her awkwardness, but John Stamos, he can play right along.
13: You're going to get some hate.
14: I am. Wait, are you short?
13: Mm-mm.
14: What are you?
13: Six.
14: That's kind of short.
13: Well, it's not.
14: Six?
13: That's 6 inches.
14: That's like entry level what into are you being used to tall. Be? So embarrassing.
13: No.
14: Who's your ex-wife? Is it Lori Loughlin?
13: No.
14: Did you marry her ever?
13: No, I didn't. I remember going to Disneyland with her and kissing her at one point, but she denies it.
14: I look at my daughter, and she's never met a mirror she didn't love. She
13: that's what Saget used to say about
14: she's
13: me.
14: She's like, really?
13: Yeah.
14: I just want to become really good at one thing.
13: Why?
14: Like, you have acting. I need something like that. I just want to...
13: You have
14: acne? I've...
13: Sorry. That was... What's your favorite thing about me?
14: Your acting connections, your Disney connections, your Beach Boys connection. Mm-hmm. Yep, no, that's it.
13: That's it.
10: That's it.
12: That's it. That's plenty that's of it. Connections, actually.
9: Yeah, he has a lot of connections.
12: I just want to be good at something. You have acne. That rude is insane.
9: You have acne.
12: I know. That's insane.
9: Rude.
12: Oh, my God.
9: You can tell he instantly felt kind of bad.
12: He did. Yeah, he did the thing. He's like, oh, I shouldn't.
9: Sorry. Not everybody can have a perfect face like me.
12: Cheap shot. Yeah, it's kind of a cheap shot from Perfection Boy over there.
10: Yeah, that's how he got the yogurt commercials.
12: Right. Yeah.
9: Again, it was, you know, you have to be pretty playful with her because she's going to say,

0: weird commercials.
1: Right. Yeah.
2: Again, it was, you know, you have to be pretty playful with her because she's going to say things like, did you ever marry Lori Loughlin?
1: And again, once you start that line of questioning, you've opened yourself up to whatever.
2: Yeah,
1: I mean, that's then now you've opened it to, oh, I can do what? I can do cheap shots? Okay. I'm John Stamos. I am quick-witted. I will crush
2: you. Yeah. And it's funny because he, I forget sometimes about the Beach Boys thing.
1: He played with them on tour, did he not?
2: He still does.
1: He still does. Okay. Yeah.
0: I think he was originally supposed to be with them when they were here, like 6 months or a year ago or whatever it was.
1: That's crazy.
0: But then didn't they have to reschedule that show or something, and then he didn't show up?
1: So. Yeah, I think they ran out of fiber or something, if I'm not mistaken.
2: I can't make fun of the Beach Boys. I know they're old.
1: I don't think I was. It was a fact.
2: Oh, sorry. I thought it was a joke, and now I realize you were just telling the truth.
1: Yeah, I mean, they didn't have any Metamucil. They're out of oatmeal or something.
0: Yeah. That's funny.
1: It's a weird thing. The John Stamos thing is a weird path. That, like, how does that even happen? I guess you just are in California your whole life and you're a musician, and next thing you know, they're like, hey, you're famous, we're famous, we should go on tour together.
2: Yeah, I don't know what the connection was there. I don't think I've ever heard that, where he ended up with the Beach Boys or why.
1: I mean, it was this. Hey, were you on Full House? Yeah. Can you play Kokomo?
0: Well, they played, wasn't there that whole Vacation episode or episodes on Full House?
1: They were on there, yeah.
0: Yeah. Mm-hmm. So maybe that's the original.
1: Maybe that could have been it, yeah.
0: Oh,
2: yeah.
0: Man.
2: And I mean, he's just a drummer. It's not like he's...
1: It says here he first performed with them on the 4th of July celebration in 1985.
0: Oh, wow.
2: Wow.
1: They celebrated their recent 40-year milestone, blah, blah, blah. And they were on Full House in 1988. So actually, he met them before that.
0: Interesting. And when did Full House start?
1: Full House? That's a great question. I don't know. That's insane that it's been that long.
0: Full House.
2: It really is. I mean...
0: 87 was the first episode of Full House.
1: Oh, gosh. Well, second year in, they were already on there.
0: Yeah. And you said they met in 85?
1: Yeah.
0: Well, what is he doing?
1: Yeah, why? Well, apparently, whatever he wants to.
2: Well, and it makes you wonder if he really wanted to be a musician first.
1: Could have been, yeah.
2: You know, if that's what it was, he was like into the, you know, he's a drummer and he was into it.
1: Yeah.
2: He's like, yeah, I'm gonna be a musician. Oh my gosh, the Beach Boys want me to be part of it. I mean,
1: that's
2: in the
1: absolutely
2: 80s,
1: crazy.
2: The Beach Boys, that had to be pretty huge.
1: Yeah, that's gigantic. Wow. Well, there you go. Things you didn't know, and now you do.
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0: How old do you think he is?
1: 64.
0: Ooh, close. 62.
1: That's what I said.
2: Looks great.
1: Just so he doesn't get mad at us.

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0: The Jay and Kevin Show. Jay Daniels.
18: Steve yesterday said something to me about, well, straight away. And I go, really? He goes, I don't know. I think that's people say that. And I go, yeah, I think they do.
0: Kevin James.
18: As I sat down in his room, he goes, all right, two things straight away.
7: originating in the mid-1500s.
19: That's garbage.
18: That's his sweet spot.
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7: If you're trying to listen away from a radio, you can do it on the app. You can stream us through that. Or, of course, you need a laptop, desktop, whatever you want. Or your smart speaker. And there are TVs. We can be played through there. I know people sometimes listen on their television. Plenty of ways to listen. And we appreciate it.
0: Final thoughts.
7: Steve, what's going on?
20: Well, I'm happy to report that apparently I did not break Kevin's internet.
7: Oh, that's good.
20: Yeah. We made it through the whole show, and everything seems to be fine. Right, Kevin?
18: Yes, Steve. Oh, I thank you very much. What's that?
20: I said, thank goodness, when you started talking.
7: Yeah.
18: Oh, that would have been funny had it gone out
7: just
18: right now.
7: Just paused really long there at the end.
18: Never mind, Steve. It's broken.
7: Yeah.
18: Yeah, it required a person to climb up on a ladder to get to where it is, or a step ladder.
7: Yeah, and like step stool thing, like a three-step or something like that.
20: Oh, yeah.
18: Yes, mm-hmm. And I was trying to do it, and then I thought, what am I doing? This is a very bad idea for me to be up here on this,
7: mm-hmm.
18: leaning forward, trying to... I'm just like, I'm going to get down and call Steve and see if he will just run over here quickly and did it. And he did. Now, I had told him, they told me to be really careful with that because mm-hmm. it's mounted on the wall and it's fiber, and so there's just a very thin thing of fiber that runs into it.
7: Oh,
18: so
7: no.
18: Just be careful so you don't break the fiber, the wire. And about 2 minutes later, I hear crash. Oh, no.
7: Well...
18: He knocked it off the wall.
7: Oh, wow. Risky.
20: Well, I couldn't really see what I was doing, and I don't think they installed it very well.
7: I think they probably was their fault, yeah.
20: Yeah.
18: There was part of me that instantly said that, didn't I, Steve? I go, do you think what that man told me was true, or he just knew that he did a terrible job installing it and that it was going to fall off
7: It's a great cover, though. Mm-hmm. I mean, if you did bad job, you'd be like, oh, hey, you know, be careful. That could come off the wall and hurt somebody, so, and then just runs out the door.
20: I did feel guilty.
7: Yeah.
20: Just, he told me, not 2 minutes before, be careful, and then crash.
7: Yeah.
20: Sorry.
7: Hey, you know, free help doesn't mean good help.
20: Thanks.
7: You're welcome. All right, Kevin.
18: Okay, so the New York Knicks and the San Antonio Spurs, they'll play another game tonight.
7: Yeah, game four tonight.
18: It's in New York once again. And the crazy thing about New York is, well, it's the biggest city in the world.
7: America, at least.
18: Biggest city in America, mm-hmm. yeah. And just the number of celebrities and stuff that are there on the court, it's wild. And what people are paying for tickets to these games is also ridiculous. I was watching a thing where a guy was outside of the stadium before the game asking everybody, which is probably good since they lost, to ask before, you know, how much did you spend on your tickets? And the guy's like, $60,000. Another guy's like, $220,000.
7: Yeah.
18: And he goes, for two tickets? They're like, yeah. Do you mind me asking how you afforded that? And he just looks over and grabs his buddy and he goes, his dad.
7: There you go.
18: I was like, okay, well, that's pretty cool. Then, like, the best kind of weird flex I've ever seen. There was a guy, and I think his tickets were right around $100,000 or something. You know, not that great, obviously.
7: Right. Pretty average.
20: Nosebleed.
18: And they go, do you mind me asking how you, you know, pay for the tickets that are that much? And he goes, Google me.
7: Google me.
18: And the guy
7: me.
18: Goes, well, what's your name? And he goes, nah, just take a picture of my face. Put it on and Google. You'll find out why I have the money.
7: Wow.
20: Holy cow.
7: Yeah, that's impressive.
18: And I was like, okay, that's...
7: If Google recognizes your face, you're probably a pretty big deal. I mean, we could take a picture of Steve and put it in Google. Would anything come up? That's an experiment. We're trying that now. I'll be right in, Steve.

0: get to mine here real quick, and then we'll get to Steve's picture on. I don't think it shows. Kevin, I'll tell you the results we had after we put Steve's picture into Google in a second here. After you're married for a very, very, very, very, very, very, very long time, sometimes you'll get the weirdest text in the world. Like, I get a text from my wife yesterday, and all it says, I mean, it's like 1 o'clock in the afternoon, and all it says is, I need a watermelon.
1: Okay.
0: I'm like, I didn't even ask questions. I just went to the store and bought a watermelon. And then my wife comes home last night. She goes, did you get that watermelon? I'm like, yeah, what's it for? Oh, it's for school. And then she gives me the whole story. But just, I need a watermelon.
1: And you were married long enough to know that she doesn't need it right now at school.
0: No, or she would have said, hey, or she would have called for that. That would have been a phone call.
1: Oh, okay.
0: Yeah, that would have been like, hey.
1: I need a watermelon. How did you do picking a good one?
0: I mean, she didn't rate it, so I don't know. But she's like, where's the watermelon? Oh, it's right over there. Oh, okay, great. Thanks for getting that for me. You bet.
2: Mm. How would
1: now,
2: you? Oh, sorry.
1: Did you get any watermelon, or
0: no,
1: is it
0: I
1: all just for the kids?
0: It's for the doggone kids.
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9: 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Lind Demolition Derby tickets. The Demo Derby in Lind, Washington is Friday and Saturday this week. 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We'll do it again at noon, 2, and 4 today. All right, fellas, that's it. 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
2: We are so glad you came. 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

0: 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There's something that is happening in our city right now that some people are like, this is so huge, you guys. Team Egypt being here.
1: Mm-hmm.
0: I saw a group of them. I can only assume they were the players. Yeah, they had to be.
1: All right.
0: Because they all had the same thing on.
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0: Yes. Yeah. 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

0: in Lake Coeur d'Alene. Don't miss out on this year's one and only Coyote Cruise. Thursday, July 9th at 7 p.m. The world famous Kevin James is playing the music. 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

0: 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Ella Langley, Morgan Wallen, I Can't Love You Anymore. Big time stuff here. The Big 99.9 Coyote Country. Scott on his way to Coeur d'Alene, ninth caller.
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Wednesday afternoon, we're midway through this week. We got the weekend coming. 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

The big 99.9 Coyote Country. Boy, this guy has been globe-trotting. He's big. And I think he's got shows coming up in Sweden. Going to be wrapping up some stuff in London. Wow.

0: Corner Lake. Don't miss out on this year's one and only Coyote Cruise. Thursday, July 9th at 7 p.m. The world-famous Kevin James is playing the music. 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

the door is left open, so to speak. You just, you know, changed my mind. I'm right here, Riley Green. Big 99.9, Coyote Country, 322. Supposed to get warmer this weekend, more summer-like. Even though we're not there officially, but like the 80s.

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0: 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John Morgan, Kid, myself, 3:32. 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The wetter, the better.
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0: A man was arrested for burglary after breaking into a garage in Fargo, North Dakota. Police finds this guy, Daniel Meisner, with a throwing knife, marijuana, and women's underwear. Anyway, Meisner claimed he was hungry, and he intended to take only animal crackers from the garage. Well, the incident occurred after Meisner had finished up work. He saw the garage door partially open with a bag of animal crackers inside, so he went for it. Now, animal crackers and hunger aside, I think the big question here is, what kind of job did this guy have that required him to have a throwing knife, marijuana, and women's underwear?
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Big 99.9 Coyote Country, Big Drive at Diamond. Word on the street is this guy is going to hit the pause button. And I'll explain what that means. 4:30, Nitty Gritty from Music City. Here's Justin Moore. There was a

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Big Drive with Diamond here in the Big 99.9 Coyote Country. Last summer, this is one of the big songs. What will be the summer song this year? We'll find out. There's Scotty McCreery with Hootie and the Blowfish. Yep.

0: Newcomer Jacob Hackworth. It's what took you so long. Here in the Coyote 431.
1: And now, the nitty gritty from Music City with Jim Diamond.
0: Ah, here we go. Ella Langley, the first female country artist to score 3 top tens on the Billboard Country Airplay chart in the same week as her duet with Morgan Wallen. I Can't Love You Anymore breaks in at number 10. Ella also holds the number 5 spot with Houston, Texas, and a second week at the top with Be Her. By the way, the records keep coming for Ella. That smash hit, Houston, Texas, now the longest-running number 1 on the Hot Country Songs Billboard chart at 28 weeks. She surpassed Gabby Barrett's I Hope, which logged in at 27 weeks. Justin Moore is going to hit the pause button on his touring plans to focus on his health. You got to take care of yourself, right? He's canceled shows June 11th, 12th, and the 18th. He expects to be on break relatively short, but he plans to return to the road later this summer. But Justin's just going to do a little chilling out there. That's good. Luke Combs has completed the North American leg of his My Kind of Tour, Saturday night tour, which will take a breather before resuming in early July in Sweden. Shows will wrap in early August with 3 nights at Wembley Stadium in Las Vegas. His passport's going to be burning up, yeah. And Lee Greenwood is bringing back his Soldier Valley Spirits to celebrate the 250th birthday of America. The spirits are available in bourbon, whiskey, and vodka. A portion of the proceeds will benefit organizations that support military and first responders. There you go. That's Nitty Gritty from Music City, right here on the Big Drive.
1: 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Thursday, July 9th at 7 p.m. The world-famous Kevin James is playing the music. 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
2: Hi, it's Chris Cromper in the 4 News Now First Alert Weather Center. Few sprinkles around the region this evening, but those will be coming to an end very soon. Expect mostly clear skies overnight, chilly, an overnight low of 44 degrees. For tomorrow, Thursday, blue sky, sunshine, and a high of 73, sunny and 70s for Friday, too.
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